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1: Current temperature in Lusaka is 9 degrees Celsius. It is a little bit chilly. It does feel much colder than 9 degrees Celsius, to be honest. Possibly hitting, or at least feeling like it's hitting lows of 6 degrees, 7 degrees Celsius. Cloud cover is at 0%, while the dew point is at 2 degrees Celsius. During the daytime, expect some temperature highs of 22 degrees Celsius. That means hazy sunshine, cloud cover of 0%, and also a 0% chance of rainfall. And then at night, expect some temperature lows of 10 degrees Celsius, with cloud cover still maintaining 0%, with also a 0% chance of rainfall. Now, sunrise within Lusaka was around 6:23, but you can expect sunset at 17:59. Let's take a look within South Africa, down south in Pretoria, where the current temperature is much colder than Lusaka's 9 degrees Celsius. It's hitting, or rather the current temperature is hitting 4 degrees Celsius. It is sunny though at the moment, with cloud cover of 0%, while humidity is around 40%, and so it is slightly dry. Expect some temperature highs of 26 degrees Celsius, where it will be warmer with plenty of sunshine. Cloud cover will still maintain 0% all the way through until the night, where temperatures will drop to 8 degrees Celsius. Now, sunrise in Pretoria was at 6:34, but you can expect sunset at 17:49. And going all the way to where our sister station is in Livingston, the current temperature is 6 degrees Celsius. It is quite sunny as well. It does feel slightly colder, at least hitting lows of around 5 degrees, 4 degrees Celsius. Cloud cover is also same as Lusaka and Pretoria, and that's 0%.

0: with humidity of around 43%, and that's indoor humidity, while outdoor humidity sitting at 72%. Expect some temperature highs of 25 degrees Celsius. It might feel much hotter though, slightly hotter, so it can feel like as if it's 26, 27, but still the same thing is, it's hot. So cloud cover should be also be around 0%, and that'll continue all the way until the night time, where it will also still be 0%, but temperatures will drop though from 25 degrees Celsius to 7 degrees Celsius. And sunrise within Livingston was around 6:35, but you can expect sunset at 18:07.
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0: Beginning on the local front, with only 6 days to go, or rather now 5 days to go, final preparations are underway for the fourth Love Top 40 Top 8 Junior Tennis Championships that is scheduled for the 21st and the 23rd, or rather to the 23rd of August 2026 at Ndola Tennis Club. The tournament will feature boys and girls under 10 and under 20 categories, bringing together Zambia's top-ranked juniors for 3 days of competition aimed at providing high-level match experience and identifying talent for national representation. Organizers note that the event, now within its fourth year, continues to grow interest in junior tennis, raise competition standards through the top eight format, and gives Copperbelt players and fans direct access to a key national platform for player development and exposure. If you've got little ones that do play tennis or you'd like to put them in tennis, then definitely this should be at least a good motivation for them to get into it. Before you know it, we'll be speaking about them, you know, saying that they were at this particular tennis at Wimbledon, you know, on the open clay court, and they were going against God knows who. And so this is how it starts, to be honest. And elsewhere, though, Matthew Stabala, who joined Power Dynamos FC recently ahead of the 2026-2027 Super League season, has revealed his targets with the Zambian Premier League champions. Stabala did switch to the Kitwe side from Zesco United and has been part of the squad currently preparing for the new season. And so, speaking to the club's media, Stabala did say that he wants to help the team defend their MTN Super League title. And he added that another milestone would be, you know, to achieve the Oswad Mutapa, or that to achieve would we would like to achieve, actually, with the Oswad Mutapa drilled side, is reaching the group stages of the CAF Champions League. So hopefully those hopes and those dreams will come true over time. Now let's take a look at Formula One over the weekend, where we did see that Cadillac had removed their founding team principal, that is Graham Lowden, and replaced him with former Alpine boss Marcin Budkowski, I believe. So Lowden is only 61 years old, had set up the American team from scratch for its Formula One debut this year. Cadillac chief executive officer Dan Torres did say removing Lowden had been his decision and was based on the future direction of the team. He also did say it was not directly related to the repeated reliability problems, especially with the overheating brakes that have affected Cadillac in recent races. So Torres did say that he and Lowden had a discussion, and they discussed the idea of a future transition, but added that time for that change came sooner than expected. And he did say that there's a very narrow window of opportunity when you look at what we're building, and also an opportunity to build something new and innovative. Imagine they're saying that about, you know, about your father who has just been fired. But very hectic. Let's take a look at the results, and that is of the matches that took place over the weekend. So here's some of them, such as within La Liga, where we had Espanyol beat Levante 3-0. Hopefully you placed your money with Betika and you're making back some of that cash. We also did get to have Racing Santander and Villarreal both draw with 2-2. Within the championship, we had Burnley and West Ham also draw with 2-2. Watford beat Southampton 2-1. And then over Saturday on Liga, Sevilla beat Rayo Vallecano. That was 2-1. Alaves beat Getafe 3-0. And then within the championship, we did see Sheffield United beat Birmingham, or not beat rather, but they drew with 0-0. Unfortunately, it was 0-0. And then we had Bristol City being beaten by Millwall 2-0. Charlton beat Derby 2-1. Middlesbrough beat Lincoln. That was 2-1. And then we had QPR beat Portsmouth 3-1. Swansea beat Stoke. That was 2-1. And Preston North End was beaten by Bolton. That was 2-1. We saw Blackpool beat Wycombe, or rather, there was a draw with 1-1 on that end, and then Luton beat Reading 4-3. Still, do remember you can actually sign up and also join the best betting sports site, and that is of course Betika. Go to their website, sign up, register, and start playing as well, and you too could be a winner.
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0: This is Elaine and Major League's DJs. It also does feature Poor Wave and also Atmos Black. It's called The One More Dance. It is quite new. What do you think of it so far? We're getting into the second hour of the show. Now, still like to hear from you. Are you like the rest of the essential workers who have got workplaces that said you have to show up? Doesn't matter. You are showing up today. 8 hours. See you as you clock in. Or unfortunately, or rather fortunately, depending on which side of the coin you're on, are you quite excited to be actually told, so you know what, stay home. We're not quite sure what will happen, but rather just to ensure the safety of everyone, stay home, relax, and then when things die down is when you can now, you know, bring yourself to the office or to the workplace. And I'd like to hear from you. That's once again on 0955-997-997 or on 0979-192-485. And if you're a student in Mutale's class, I am so sorry. You have to show up. I'm really so sorry. I empathize with you.
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1: It is made for all, it is made for life, all of those who are staying home today or even those who are going for work as normal. And what you can do is call me up by playing a game with me, and that is on Drink Different, brought to you by Big Tree Beverages, which is under the Trade Kings Group. And so what you can do again is call me up. That is on 0955-997-997 or on 0979-192-485. Today we've got a scene from a production. And if you're very new to this, this is the first time you're tuning in to Drink Different, you don't know what I mean when I say production, I mean anything. It can be a play, it can be a movie, it can be a series, animation. The list is endless. As long as it was produced, people have watched it, it is identifiable, even if it's by one person, that's fine. That's what I'm doing. So I'm playing a cutout where you hear a particular scene play out, and you have to call me either by using the contextual clues from the scene itself, from the names they say, from the sound effects, however you get to the answer, you get to the answer. What I just want is the answer itself. And that is once again on 0955-997-997. Or even on 0979-192-485. So that is exactly what I need from you. Those are the rules. I'm going to play a scene from a production. You tell me, Shekinah, I think that particular scene is from production X or production Y. Or rather, I've got two options. It's either this one or the other one. If it's part of a franchise, you have to say, is it part one, part two, three, four, five, six? You tell me, right? Those are the rules of the game. Once again, the numbers are 0955-997-997 or 0979-192-485. Those are the rules of the game, and those are the numbers you can call me up on.
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2: What's in a name? That which we call a rose by any other word would smell as sweet. So Romeo would, were he not Romeo called, retain that dear perfection which he owes without that title. Romeo, doff thy name, and for thy name, which is no part of thee, take all myself.
3: I take thee at thy word.
2: What's in a name? That which we call a rose by any other word would smell as sweet. So Romeo would, were he not Romeo called, retain that dear perfection which he owes without that title. Romeo, doff thy name, and for thy name, which is no part of thee, take all myself.
3: I take thee.
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1: 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That is on 0955-997-997. So it can be a production, it can be a movie, a series, a play, the list is endless. You just have to tell me the name of the production that you believe it comes from. If you've got two options, give me those same two options. I'm open to them. Once again, that is on 0955-997-997 or on 0979-192-485. I'll give you another chance to listen to it one more time before you get to call me up and tell me where you think it comes from.
2: What's in a name? That which we call a rose by any other word would smell as sweet. So Romeo would, were he not Romeo called, retain that dear perfection which he owes without that title. Romeo, doff thy name, and for thy name, which is no part of thee, take all myself.
3: I take thee at thy word.
2: What's in a name? How would we call a rose by any other word would smell as sweet? So Romeo would, were he not Romeo called, retain that dear perfection which he owes without that title. Romeo, doff thy name, and for thy name, which is no part of thee, take all myself.
3: I take thee at thy word.
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1: 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That's once again on 0955-997-997 or on 0979-192-485. The game today is a scene or a cutout from a particular scene from a production. You just have to tell me the name of that production. So I don't need to be specific, like as in it was produced in this particular year and then they released it and the director was this one and then the camera. None of that stuff. I just need the name of the production itself. So if you say this is Daddy's Day Out Part 1, then perfection. That's what I need. Especially if it's part of a franchise, you can tell me which one within the franchise it is, right? So if it's, let's say, Spider-Man No Way Home, you tell me Spider-Man No Way Home, not just Spider-Man, right? So be as specific as you can, but not that specific, but enough for me to know exactly what you're talking about. So once again, it is 0955-997-997 or on 0979-192-485. What is your gut telling you? What does your gut think the name of the particular production is? That is once again on 0955-997-997 or on 0979-192-485. So I'm going in once. I've only got 30 more seconds left before I get to close the phone lines for this particular segment. So if you think you've got an idea, even that's welcome as well. And if you're thinking, you know what, I think I'm very sure about this one, even that's welcome. That's once again on 0955-997-997 or on 0979-192-485. I'm playing the clip for the last time for this particular segment. So pay close attention in case you just needed to play three more times for you to finally have it set in saying, okay, I think I was right. It's this particular production.
2: What's in a name? That which we call a rose by any other word would smell as sweet. So Romeo would, were he not Romeo called, retain that dear perfection which he owes without that title. Romeo, doff thy name, and for thy name, which is no part of thee, take all myself. What's in a name? That which we call a rose by any other word would smell as sweet. So Romeo would, were he not Romeo called, retain that dear perfection which he owes without that title. Romeo, doff thy name, and for thy name, which is no part of thee, take all myself.
3: I take thee by word.
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1: 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And that is all that I've got. I'm going in once, going in twice, going in thrice. And phone lines are closed for this particular segment. So if in your head you're thinking, I mean, I keep hearing the name Romeo. Is this from the play Romeo and Juliet? If you thought that, you are absolutely right. That was what I was looking for. Romeo and Juliet. And I thought maybe the name will give it away too much because she keeps on saying Romeo, Romeo, Romeo. But I was looking for Romeo and Juliet. So if you said the play Romeo and Juliet, perfect. If you went as far as saying, I think it could be even the movie Romeo and Juliet, which basically is an adaptation from the play itself. And it's got, I think that should be Leonardo DiCaprio within it. Then even that, I would have accepted it as well because that's exactly where the scene is coming from. So I was looking for Romeo and Juliet. And if you're thinking, yeah, why didn't I call? See? Have you seen your life now? But you can still call me tomorrow. There's Wednesday, there's Thursday, and there's Friday. We've got different games as well, and that is on Drink Different. So don't worry about today. But to everybody who did not call, we'll meet again tomorrow. You can still try once again.
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0: 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He works for a road construction company. 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
7: Sonatrach has started delivering Jet A1 aviation fuel from Algeria to Niger for the first time, opening a new supply route into the Sahel. The first deliveries began on August 15th under a contract between Sonatrach and Niger's state-owned Sonidep, making the start of direct commercial operation, or rather cooperation. This move is part of Algeria's broader strategy to actually increase its commercial footprint within the Sahel and to diversify energy partnerships in the region. So Sonatrach's entry into the Sahelian market creates new competition, obviously, for Nigeria's Dangote refinery, which has been expanding its supply of refined products across Africa. And so, speaking of which, though, we did see that Niger did sign a $1.9 billion agreement to build a 100,000 barrel per day refinery and also a petrochemical complex in Dosso. The deal does involve a build-operate-transfer structure with Zima Group and Hitech, and the new facility will be one of West Africa's largest refineries, increasing Niger's refining capacity fivefold compared to existing Zindef refinery. The project does include additional infrastructure such as pipelines and storage, with the goal of supplying both domestic and regional markets. So it's becoming a tight race. Speaking of it becoming very tight, we are seeing that Airtel Africa and Starlink have launched the service commercially within the DRC, and that is on the 14th of August. Compatible Android smartphones can now connect directly to Starlink satellites where Airtel's terrestrial network is unavailable. The initial service supports SMS and even selected light data applications, including WhatsApp messaging. And Airtel plans to expand technology across its 14 African markets, which is subject, obviously, to regulatory approvals by the different African, the governments within the different African markets, 14 markets. And then going on to those who love vehicles, so if you're a car lover, then I've got some very interesting news for you coming all the way from Ferrari, as Ferrari's first ever all-electric car has fetched $40 million in a charity sale, setting a record for a new car sold at auction. So the RM Sotheby's auction within California raised more than 35 times the usual price of a Ferrari Luce, and the auction house said the first production chassis features a unique finish and even bespoke parts. So the Luce, which is the brainchild of iPhone designer Sir Johnny Ive faced backlash when it was launched in May, as some commentators said that it strayed from the mark's traditional design and lost part of the brand's identity by being battery-powered and having five seats. So Sotheby's said that all proceeds of the sale will be donated to the Ferrari Foundation's educational program, so at least it's going to a good cause. While Sotheby's did not name the buyer of the custom loose, we did find out that actually the auction house was reached out to, and also Ferrari was reached out to for more information. But the unveiling of this particular car was seen as one of the biggest launches of a new car in recent years. So if you didn't hear about it, then I don't know where you were, but now you know. So you can also do just a bit more digging on it to see what else had people, especially commentators, saying, how dare you, this is such a betrayal from what true Ferrari is. And speaking of betrayal, I guess, Meta has been hit with successive losses in court over how its platforms have targeted and harmed young users. But a jury trial is set to begin on Tuesday, and that is tomorrow, and it might actually pose the biggest threat yet to Meta's operations. So the trial stems from a lawsuit that was filed in 2023 by 30 U.S. states, including California and New York, in which they claim that numerous violations of federal and even state privacy laws were actually done on children. And not only are the states seeking an upward of $1 trillion U.S. dollars from Meta, they're also demanding it makes changes to Instagram and Facebook, like removing like counts and even the infinite scroll option. What do you think? Do tell me.
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4: 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This is for you. For him.
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0: 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Vetra truly is the only way. 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

0: This is the latest from Arista, from a latest album, actually. It does feature Danny Ocean. It is the remix of Hot Body. But before that, we also did have another newbie that was that was Namandingo and Tema with My Woman, and then Georgia Smith and Wizkid with Alive, and also we did have N76 Drums and JC Kalinks as well with Beauty Station. Coming up shortly is Voice of the People, and that is where I'd love to hear from you as we get closer and closer to hearing the final totaling and verifying of the elections. But still, it's quite a close one, to be honest. What do you think so far? Once again, you can send me a message, you can call me up, that is on 0955-997-997 or on 0979-192-485. Are you keeping up with their results? Are you keeping up with the announcements of them? Seeing how we're told it's going to start at 17, and waiting there, 17, 1705. 1710, 1720, 1730. And actually, in fact, I think we're seeing that some people are even issuing apologies to Pompey, saying, "We are so sorry that you came at the time that you came. We bashed you for lack of timekeeping." But however, we find ourselves in a similar situation. We have strayed. We ask for forgiveness. And that's on the side of, I would say, maybe having it a little bit lighthearted and humorous. But still, a lot more things have been happening. We've been seeing statements. We've been seeing a number of individuals going live, having videos being made saying, "I'm at my Nasoko hospital. I'm at X police station. I'm looking for my father." It's a lot. And at the same time, it's bringing up the question of where some are saying, there's a lot of misinformation going around on social media, a lot of disinformation as well. And do you know how in past elections, remember where we had to use a VPN for us to actually communicate with each other online? Some are saying maybe that was better because it didn't get such a bombardment of information that we didn't quite know which is what is the truth, what is not. But I'd like to hear from you especially, though. And that is once again on 0955-997-997 or on 0979-192-485. But in the meantime, here's Rem as well, who did drop a new song alongside some pictures that had people thinking, not quite what we expected the direction Rem would go in, but you know, each to their own. So here's a song, it's called Tea.
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3: Guess who's here? 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

0: This is Odunsi, the Engine and Thames. The song is called Decided. Coming in is where our guest, the nation, does decide, and they did so on the 13th of August, and that is on Voice of the People, where we get to discuss some of the things that have now made it all the way to our news sources. So it's very interesting. It feels like you miss a day, you've missed a lot more, and I'd like to hear from you this morning. Do stay tuned.
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0: Welcome back to Voice of the People, another edition. We are just from hearing the announcement of some of the results so far from certain constituencies, and we're told the next time we'll actually get to hear the ECZ announce the next batch of results should be around 11 hours, and that's the presidential results that have been rescheduled actually to 11 hours. And now, over the last couple of days, since the 13th to be honest, but especially over the weekend, we've had so many different reports, and seeing as this year as compared to the previous election, whereby our internet was down for quite a bit. People had to download or use VPNs to access the internet, rather the web, if I should call it. And even then, when we finally did have access, it doesn't quite seem as compared to now, where there's such a flurry of information that we're seeing a number of different organizations releasing statements stating that one thing is misinformation. We had the UN having to release a statement saying they actually have not sent observers into the country for these elections, so thereby they also don't have the mandate to assign who will be the next running, you know, president. And so there's a lot of misinformation, it seems, that's been making it to our social media, because information travels fast. You post something, immediately within seconds people see it, they start commenting. The algorithm also determines what you see on your page. So on one end, you'll be getting one narrative of a story, while the other person next to you can be getting a completely different narrative. What is your take on it? Do you think possibly maybe there needs to be a certain curtailing of the information that's being published? A number of videos are being released. Some of them are told is either it's AI or it's an older video, but then it's being made or being framed as this is what's happening right now. So as you, the person who's online, who's watching these, I mean, for even the pronouncement of the results for the presidential race, even for that, we go to social media. That's where we watch the live videos from, especially if we can't access a TV screen. We don't have access to either paid cable or even just access to our own national broadcasting service. And so has things such as social media, has it made it easier for us to access information about what's happening at the pulse of our nation? Or also, maybe, has it just made things slightly a little bit worse? Because now there's so much information and you can't pick what is what. I would like to hear from you this morning. That is on 0955-997-997 or even on 0979-192-485. Do you think possibly social media maybe might not be the best place at the moment to get information from, and rather we should get it from our reputable sources? And those, of course, are the media houses that have got trained journalists who actually understand the information that's coming in. They can get the raw data, turn it around, interpret it, add context to it, and then give it to you, the viewers, you, the public. Or do you think, no, actually, we do deserve to know all of this information that comes as it is, you know, nothing that's filtered, nothing that doesn't have editorial policies saying, okay, we can't put that out. We want to see the truth as it is. What is your take? I'd like to hear from you, and that is this morning. And that's once again on 0955-997-997 or even on 0979-192-485. And speaking of the truth as it is, we did see a couple of days ago, and that's over the weekend, whereby there was a statement that was released, even some videos that were showing some individuals that were saying they were involved within a little bit of a scuffle where bullets were exchanged. And so there was gunpowder, or other bullet powder that you could see on the hair of an individual. Another, it was through the pants of the individual. And then also we heard about the abduction of certain individuals. And so there is a video, or rather a statement, that was released, and that is by Secretary to the Cabinet, Mr. Patrick Kamu. And so here's what he had to say about the situation, or rather the developments of the situation. And then I'd like to hear from you after that as well. And even do remember, as you do call in, as you do send in your messages, remember to be respectful within your statements, within your speeches, and also do remember to keep it short and concise to ensure that others also can give in their opinions. And that is right here on Voice of the People once again. So here is the statement that we did get to hear just quite recently, that was yesterday, from the Secretary to the Cabinet, Mr. Patrick Kangwa.
2: Government wishes to inform the public that on the night of 13th August 2026, the Zambia Police, working on a tip-off from vigilant members of the public, led a joint operation to apprehend suspected militia and persons of interest in an operation that was conducted at a premise in Lusaka's Kabulonga area. The persons of interest have been under surveillance over the last few years and more recently in the last few months. Additionally, some of the individuals involved were connected to military plans involving foreign nationals and illegal military training camps, thus posing a serious threat to state security. The individuals in issue were found in possession of high-grade military weapons, ammunition, and other materials for use in armed insurrection. The operation resulted in the seizure of restricted high-grade military weapons and the apprehension of suspected members of the militia and other persons found at the scene, while others fled and their whereabouts are unknown. During the operation, the occupants of the premises fired shots at the law enforcement agencies, which resulted in an exchange of fire. Others found on the scene were senior members of certain political parties in Zambia. Among 11 persons apprehended from the scene of crime, who faced various criminal charges, include Mr. George Sanga, Dr. Bishop Trevor Mwamba, Mr. Simon Peary, Mr. Richard Banda, Mr. Francis Mlenga, and Mr. Patrick Mwansa, all of whom are held in lawful custody at various police stations in Lusaka. The suspects have been charged and access will be given to their families and their lawyers. It is also important to mention that Mr. Brian Munduvile, presidential candidate for the NRPUP, was also found on the scene. Investigations are ongoing and the nation will be kept updated accordingly. I thank you.
0: And that was the statement that we did see that was circulating, that was on our national broadcasting service stations as well, but even also on social media. And that is where it seems a lot of people are on. That's where we're seeing posts and comments and videos and pictures circulating. And not every single person is media literate, right? You're not quite media savvy. You can't quite identify, is this AI? Is this a real video? When was this posted? You know, is this being framed in a particular narrative? And so I'd like to hear from you, especially you, if you're one who is online a little bit more than usual. How exactly are you taking the information that's being received? As now it seems the one camp, or rather this individual camp, would produce a video or a picture, then there's a counter video and a picture that's released, and a counter statement. And it's gone as far now that we're seeing with a number of things that are being published that the EU actually also had to step in and release a statement, and that's among many other statements that were released, and such as how they had to say that there is false information that is circulating online. So they did say that a fabricated document that was presented as the EUOM statement concerning the verification of Gen 20 forms is circulating on social media. The document was not issued or endorsed by the EU Election Observation Mission, also known as the EU-EOM, and that's they did say that the EU-EOM is independent and impartial. They further went on to say that it is actually endorsed, or that it does not support any candidate or political party, and that the use of EU or EUOM photographs, the EU flag, or even the mission's logo does not make social media content authentic. And they also said, if you would like accurate information and authentic statements, please follow our official communication channels. And they even put a link as well. And so, once again, this is just one of many things that we are seeing whereby a number of organizations are coming forward to say, this is a false statement, this is fabricated, this did not come from us. But then again, not everyone actually knows that some of these things that we are seeing that are circulating are false. So I'd also like to find out additionally, how exactly are you ensuring that the information you're finding on social media, that's being forwarded to you in your WhatsApp group chats, that's being put on status that you are verifying that it is correct information. Because now, more than ever, we need to make sure that even as we are reading this information, as we're watching these videos, as we're commenting, as we're forwarding these particular pictures, documents, videos, that we're doing so in a manner that is respectable and understanding that, first of all, you should not spread misinformation or disinformation, and you must know that what you are sharing is verifiable information. There's a time when things are just a little bit, they lie within the balance. So rather until you've got official channels of communication, for example, when it comes to the election results, you're getting them from the ECZ themselves, then do not make assumptions. As we did see that we had to congratulate, uncongratulate, and then re-congratulate some individuals because of information that was coming from different sources. But I would like to hear from you. What exactly are you doing to make sure that the information you're finding online that you're receiving is actually accurate? Are there sources that you're going to? Are you double verifying? Are you double checking? Are you making sure that, is this coming from the official website? Is this coming from the official page? Is this whereby you can see that, for example, the statement from the Secretary to the Cabinet, whereby it's actual verifiable, it is him, and it was even broadcasted on national, or rather on state television. I would like to hear from you this morning. The numbers are 0955-997-997, or even on 0979-192-485. As we're still waiting for the completion of the totaling and even the verification of the results, we should of course make sure that we keep Zambia peaceful. That is something that Zambia is commended for, is the fact that we are a peaceful nation and a peaceful people. But then, unfortunately, situations where we find that false information or misinformation or information that's skewed to one direction and not quite showing the entire picture gets to be put out or disseminated online. And unfortunately, the wrong people, or rather some individuals, feel charged by that and they want to act physically. And that is not condoned, of course. Do remember, once again, where your rights end, that is where another individual's rights begin as well. So even as you do call in, even as you do send in your messages, do remember to be respectful within your tone, respectful within your conduct, as well as I get to hear from you. And I do have a message that is from Vic Malo. And he goes on to congratulate Zambia, so congratulations, and saying that, congratulations, Zambia, you are like an experienced farmer. When a farmer plants a seed, he goes to rest and wait for it to grow. Same with you. You planted your seed on Thursday. Now it's time for you to rest and wait for it to grow. There is no need to panic, shout, or fight with your neighbor saying why they planted soya when you planted maize, or they planted sorghum when you planted rice. No. Every farmer plants his crop of choice, so keep it and continue being peaceful one. Zambia, or being peaceful, one Zambia, one nation, and that is from Vic Marlow. But what do you think? I would like to hear from you this morning. That is once again on 0955-997-997, or even on 0979-192-485. And once again, this is one of many statements that we are seeing being released, a number of videos as well going viral, and not only just on Facebook, but also we've got X as well, and we've got TikTok, where I would say a larger group of the demographic of the youth are on that particular platform. And so once again, is the information that they're seeing, that you are seeing, that's being shared, how exactly are you making sure it's actual, true, factual information and not sensationalized? And so once again, that is on 0955-997-997 or on 0979-192-485. Hello, good morning. Hello. Unfortunately, seem to have lost that caller there. Once again, do remember you can call me up in case you might be struggling with network. What you can also do is send me a message, just as Vic Malo did there. And that is, once again, if you want to send me a message on WhatsApp or directly call me, that is on 0955-997-997. If you'd like to send a direct text message or call me, that is on 0979-192-485. During this particular time where people's emotions are quite tense, they're quite sensitive as well, and this is when we need to make sure that even as we receive this information, that we think through, we actually think thoroughly, we are calm about it, and remember at the end of the day, the same way you'd like your loved ones to be protected is how you too should protect others. And so violence is not the answer, but rather make sure even the information that you are seeing is factual. And I'd like to find out from you, how are you ensuring that the information that you are sharing, you're talking about, you're speaking around with your friends, your family, is truthful information. What sources are you getting it from? Is it from a Makema who forwarded it, and you can even see forwarded many times? And also, what pages are you going to for the information that you are getting? As we are seeing that state agencies are having to step in to give press statements. We did see how Mr. Tabo Kawana had to go to a police station. He had to go to Maina Soko Hospital just to make sure that even the information that we are getting is factual. So before you act on wrong information that possibly might not even be true or might be saying one side of the story, how are you making sure the information you're getting is true from the right source, from a reputable source as well? And once again, that is on 0955-997-997 or even on 0979-192-485. And speaking of sources and statements that are coming out, we are seeing how there was a statement that was released, and that is by SADC, and that is the Southern African Development Community Electoral Observation Mission. Now, they're also known as the SEOM. And they also did raise concerns, though, over certain aspects of this year's election, such as the secrecy of the ballot, political violence, alleged use of public resources, media coverage, and gaps within legislation and governing political parties. And so, within the preliminary statement that they released on the 13th of August, they did say that was released by the Lusaka head of mission and former Malawi Minister of Justice and Constitutional Affairs, Samuel Tembenu, who did say that the polls were generally conducted within a calm and peaceful environment. And again, this is representative of what Zambians are: calm, peaceful, respectful. And so he did say, though, there were certain areas that they did identify that required attention, unfortunately, and that was before the next electoral cycle. And so they did say within 106-member SADC commission, or the mission that was deployed, they deployed 17 short-term observer teams across all 10 provinces, and they visited 277 polling stations, representing about 2% of the country's 13,529 polling stations. And the election was conducted using certified voters' roll of over 8 million registered voters. And so the SEOM also did report that 275 of the 277 polling stations observed represented 99% of calm and a peaceful atmosphere, which once again, I commend this for. And so it did assess that police's conduct was professional at the 247 polling stations, although the police presence was considered insufficient at two stations and intimidating at one. The mission further found that 221 polling stations, or 80% of those, observed that they opened on time, while voting did proceed without irregularities at 255 stations, thereby representing 92%. And they further said that irregularities observed included polling booths positioned in ways that affected ballot secrecy, failure to display voters' registers, and even some polling officials not being in uniform. If this is something you experienced, I would like to hear from you from first-hand information. Once again, remember, as you call in, as you send your message, be respectful of each individual, and also remember, keep your speech short to accommodate for others to speak up as well. And so the mission said that while it made no finding on the purpose of the practice, it warned that any procedure that allowed a ballot paper to be traced back to an identifiable owner, or rather a voter, was inconsistent with constitutional guarantee of ballot secrecy. It recommended that the ECZ discontinue any such practice. And this is just one of many other statements that were being released, and rather that we've seen being released over the last 2 days. And speaking of which, though, we did see that the clergy has also stepped in with a statement, as we did see that the Zambia Conference of Catholic Bishops did release a pastoral statement on the conduct and the climate of these elections. And so they did say that the Zambia Conference of Catholic Bishops, ZCCB, has followed with grave concern the conduct of the general election of the 13th of August and the events that have unfolded within the aftermath. They said that we, the shepherds of the Catholic Church in Zambia, and the moral voices of life of this nation, cannot remain silent while the integrity of a process so central to the well-being and the future of Zambian people is at risk being placed in doubt. And so they said today, and that was in bold as well, that we speak today not in interest of any political party or candidate, but in defense of the Constitution, the rule of law, and the sacred right of every Zambian to have their vote counted and respected. And so one of the few things that they did bring up, and they were not alone in that, was the suspension of the vote tallying. And so they did say that They note with deep concern the decision by the ECZ on the 14th of August to suspend the tallying and the announcement of the election results that was cited by the commission as a response to reports of violence against polling officials, but also theft of both marked and unmarked ballot papers. And they said, while they acknowledge that the commission has since indicated that counting has resumed under heightened security, they did go on a step further, if I should say, where they said that the fact that suspension was made the very day after Zambians went to the polls is a matter that should trouble every citizen of goodwill. They said an election is not only credible in the transparency of its counting and tallying process, but any delay, however justified operationally, creates space for doubt, for speculation, and also for mistrust. And they also stated further that conditions in which the will of the good people can most easily be obscured. So they denounce in strongest terms any conduct, any party, security agency, or individual that has contributed to this ungovernable climate. Then they went on to touch on the fact of the custody of ballot papers. So they call upon the ECZ to account fully and publicly for the change of custody of every affected ballot box and ballot paper to ensure that no security officer, however senior, exercises unsupervised control over materials that belong to the electoral process alone. And this was a concern where they raised over regards of reports of ballot papers, including those that have been affected by theft or tampering at various points, to be even left in custody of police officers or even army personnel. So they further stated that ballot papers are not the property of security services, but rather they're the property of the Zambian people. And then another point they did bring up within their Pastoria statement was the deployment of the army. And this is where they urged any continued military presence to be strictly limited, transparent within its mandate, and swiftly withdrawn once genuinely no longer required. And this was based on the concern that they raised by the deployment of army officers to police functions in connection with the election. And they said the maintenance of order during elections is constitutionally and statutorily the responsibility of the Zambia Police Service, working with the commission. And they did bring in a number of areas as well, such as the safety of political actors, where they called for full transparency, and any person held by state agencies must be promptly accounted for, granted access to legal counsel and family, and either charged according to the law or release.

entrusted with the counting and the announcement of these results. And they did remind all, the Electoral Commission, security agencies, political parties and citizens alike, that the will of the Zambian people freely expressed at the ballot box must be respected and protected, and that Zambia's peace has been hard won, long treasured, and it must not be sacrificed on the altar of political ambition on any side. And finally, of course, they did say that God should bless Zambia. And so that was their statement that was released. What is your take on it? I'd also like to hear your take on that particular statement. And that is, once again, on 0955-997-997 or even on 0979-192-485. Once again, that is on 0955-997-997 or even on 0979-192-485. And we have been hearing of different pockets of violence here and there in certain areas, but for the most part, it's been fairly peaceful, and that is something that we're quite grateful for. Once again, keeping in line with the nature of our nation, which is being peaceful people all the way through. And then also coming from Vic, he does say that both the police and Mr. Mundule are giving conflicting statements. Mr. Mundule says he does not know the whereabouts of Mr. Kafuaya when he was shot from his bedroom, who took him away. And then also another message has come through saying this is Jason Zimba from Kamwala South, wish the Zambian people to be peaceful, no fighting, let's respect one another, thanks. Another message also has come in saying, good morning, Grace from Mandevu. Media isn't 100% trustworthy, but so as most of the TV stations that are supposed to give us the information. For example, the ballot papers being found everywhere in Mandevu. I haven't heard any TV station talk about that, but it's a big issue. Why? I personally think TV stations need to feed us with information and do hide a lot from us, the viewers. God bless you and have a nice day. Thank you so much for sending in your opinions. They're absolutely welcome. And these are important questions that are being raised. Once again, a few, such as, for example, Grace, who feels, I don't think that all the information is being released. For example, like the situation within Mandevu with the ballot papers. She says she didn't see TV stations, rather news agencies, reporting about that, whereas it's a big issue that needs to be reported on. So once again, as we're seeing that there are so many statements that are being released, so many videos going around, lots of people saying this happened, but others counteracting that, saying no, it didn't. We're seeing, organizations coming out saying this particular statement that you saw that was being released with our stamp and our logo, that's not from us, that we never wrote that statement. In fact, we don't even have presence within that particular area. Once again, there's so much misinformation, but also disinformation. And still, how exactly are you as an individual, you who's following the proceedings, either from home, from work, you're online, how exactly are you ensuring that the information that you're getting is factual information? It is not one that is making you either begin to have fear or panic, but it is one that says, I think I need to analyze this. And there are more sources that are speaking on this very same matter. So that way we remain peaceful, but also in a manner of calm as we wait for due process to take course. And so we are seeing that there are some organizations, for example, some that are also making sure that they're observing, that they're tallying, for example, like Transparency International Zambia, that does have, I would say, an incident-weighted integrity index that they are running, where they are releasing updates as we go along, where they're monitoring the elections. And so, for example, there are also graphs that they're releasing that show you the totaling center announcements progress, all the way from 100 to no data. And I do believe as of 20 hours ago, they did say that the results from 6,592 of the 13,529 polling stations had been submitted and verified at totaling centers, therefore saying that we might be sitting at around 49%. And so it still is information that is being released, as once again, we're not just receiving information from one source, but multiple sources. And we are seeing varying information coming across, like we did see as well from Vic, who said, but why are we hearing different stories? Once again, it is a time whereby we need to make sure, as we are online, as we're listening to the news, that we're making sure the information that we are consuming, we're listening to, we're watching, is factual information. Don't just forward something because it looks, you know, interesting, but actually verify, see what media houses, what news sources are actually speaking on that particular piece of information. And if you feel it is something that needs to be reported on and needs to be in the news, this is your chance to actually report. You, as a citizen journalist, actually, you can reach out to the different individuals. For example, like the ECZ, they do have a number that you can reach out to them on. NGOs such as, for example, Transparency International,

0: can reach out to them and say, in my area, this is what I can see. This is the evidence I have to actually provide based off this that I've reported, and I feel like this needs a bit more looking into. And even as well, if you can send to even media houses, that way they can send reporters who can then make sure that they follow the proper channels of gathering the information and making sure that information is factual, it is backed up, and it has context as well before it is published. And so you do have a role to play as a citizen, as you can become a citizen journalist. So if there's anything that you see, this is not quite right, report it, and report it to the right authorities, the right channels, rather than you now posting on social media, sharing, and there isn't context, and people are just seeing a short portion of something that probably has a much bigger story and would have much better context that would allow people to make informed decisions as they go about their day. Once again, I'll join the rest of you as well as we wait for the results. As we're told, it should be back in at around possibly, I think that should be 11 hours is when we should get, or if not 11:30, we should get back to hearing what exactly the progress is when it comes to the announcement of the votes. And so once again, in the true nature of what we are and who we are as Zambians, which is peaceful, I urge every single one of us to remain peaceful, but also make sure that you verify the information that you are consuming when you're online. Make sure it's coming from factual sources. If you do see something that is quite untoward, or if it needs more attention, reach out to the relevant authorities, be it the police, to the NGOs, to the ECZ, even to the journalists as well, to have them investigate the matter a bit better to ensure that by the time it makes it to the newsroom, our newspapers, on TV, it is factual, verified information with context as well. But until then, remain peaceful. And of course, as we wait for the results, and also keep in our true nature of being Zambians who are calm, peaceful, but also very thoughtful.
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2: Now, as we get to talk about improving lives, or rather about the lives of different individuals, well, obviously we have to keep in mind that it is a bit chilly, so definitely you might be wanting to make some tea, some coffee, and why not make it extra special, extra delicious actually, by adding in some Dairy Gold Full Cream Milk. It's delicious, and that's the best part about it, but also it's affordable and you can find it anywhere, from your large chain stores all the way down to the Kasmo Kandemba in the corner, rather by the corner, if I should say. And so get yourself such, either be it a sachet, or even get yourself an entire carton, an entire box. I know kids are on holiday at the moment, but they will be back to school, so rather you should start just stocking up on the things that they need, the snacks for break time, for lunch time, for 16 hours, you know, as they wait for supper in the morning, before breakfast. They need to eat consistently, at least in little tiny batches throughout the day, so why not actually start stocking up on that, and why not get them something that's good for them, such as some Dairy Gold Full Cream Milk. It's good for their bones, it's good for their teeth, but even you too, it's good for your teeth and your bones. Let's take a look at some of the stories that are making headlines, and that's globally. And of course, well, what we are seeing is the fact that Ferrari has sold its first ever electric car that was sold for a record $40 million. And this is something that did draw backlash, especially when it launched. I do believe it's called the Luce. It drew backlash from some commentators who said it broke from the brand's signature dramatic styling. They didn't like the fact that an extra seat was added, that now it's a five-seater. And they're like, this is all wrong. We hate it. But it sold for $40 million. Some individual, rather an individual, was like, I like this, and I will pay $40 million for this particular vehicle. So, I mean, it speaks to something, right? And then let's go to, speaking as, I guess, following off what we came from, and that was from Voice of the People, and continuing in our conversation on social media. Well, we are seeing that in America, Meta has been hit with successive losses in court, and that is over how its platforms have targeted and harmed young users. But a jury trial is set to begin on Tuesday tomorrow, which may actually pose the biggest threat yet to its operations. The trial does stem from a lawsuit that was filed in 2023, and that was by 30 U.S. states, which included California and even New York, in which they claimed that numerous violations of federal and state privacy laws for children were done. Not only were these states seeking an upwards of $1 trillion from Meta, but they're actually demanding Meta to make changes to Instagram and Facebook, including ending the like counts and even the infinite scroll. You know how if you're on social media, you can keep scrolling and content will still keep popping consistently. And so they're saying that Meta should ultimately lose the case, rather should Meta ultimately lose a case of this scale, it would actually force fundamental changes to the way young people get to experience social media. So the state suing Meta, asking for many more changes to the way Instagram and Facebook operate for young people too. For example, they want Meta to implement a process of parental verification for teenage users. Number two, they want a change in its dopamine manipulating recommendation algorithms. So they also want to remove many image filters that change one's appearance in pictures. Then they want to end autoplay of video content. They want to prohibit the creation of multiple accounts by an individual. They also want to end disappearing or ephemeral posts, such as Instagram stories, whereby somebody can post something and within 24 hours, it's gone. They're saying that all of these features are central to the current user experience on Meta's platforms. But also, these same features are designed to keep users, including teenagers and children, on the platforms much more longer and even possibly often, right? And so the states are contending, they're saying that the claim makes it even difficult for young people to use the platform less through things like frequent notifications that are designed to get people back on the apps again. So whereby your hands are consistently reaching for your phone, and that's to check the different apps. Do you agree with this? Should this be something that we also should apply, possibly in Zambia, maybe as well, just as America is pushing the push for this? But also we did see it in Europe, where there was quite a bit of pushback. I do believe there's now even an age limit of 16 years old of individuals actually having access to the internet and having accounts on the internet. So it seems like there is quite a bit of pushback from the rest of the world to Meta, and that's how they've designed their apps. And again, they are designed to make sure that we are consistently reaching for our phone to check the latest development, to see who's reacted to our post, who's liked our comments, who's followed, who's laughed, and all of that. But then the question that comes in is, at what cost? And also, to whom? for them, such as in America, they're looking at their teenagers and their young people, saying they're the ones who are suffering the most when it comes to this. And now let's take a look elsewhere, and that is where Trump is saying that the U.S. should reduce military drills with South Korea, and that was after it stayed out of the Iran war. So, again, are we shocked? So the President Donald Trump did say that the U.S. will substantially reduce joint military exercises with South Korea, citing his very good relationship with North Korea's leader Kim Jong-un. And so he did note on Truth Social that South Korea had recently declined to join the U.S. within its denuclearization of Iran. And Trump did post on his social media saying that these exercises are not only costly, but much of these costs paid before by the United States of America, as usual, and he put in brackets with an exclamation mark actually at the end, and he did further say that it sends a signal that is totally inappropriate and hostile. So he said Seoul was reviewing Trump's comments, adding it hoped for a favorable relationship between Washington and Pyongyang, which could lead to meaningful talks. Now, Pyongyang has not yet commented, and earlier on we did see South Korea saying drills with the U.S. would proceed as scheduled. So, yeah, I guess they were like, what's going to happen is going to happen. And that's how it is. It's straightforward. What is your take? What is your take? I would like to hear from you once again. And so we did see that from the latest results from the ECZ, they did show that President Hakainde Hichilema is still leading the presidential race with results from, that should be 135 constituencies announced so far. Among the results in Lusaka last night, we did see that ECZ chairperson Wangala Zalumi said President Hichilema of the UPND has so far polled at 1.5, or at least slightly over 1.5 million votes, with National Reconciliation Party for Prosperity, which is for Unity and Prosperity, which is also the NRPUP candidate Brian Mundule in second position, with just slightly over 1,030,000 votes. So Mr. Loomis did announce that in third position was Harry Kalawa with 11,711 votes, and then while Kelvin Bwalya of the Zambia Must Prosper was in fourth position with 11,062 votes. She did add that the total number of valid votes cast so far stand at around over 2.6 million, while rejected votes sit at 77,664. So again, that is still quite a huge number of rejected votes, which I think should be a bigger conversation, saying, you're telling me 77,000 people did not know how to mark a ballot paper properly? And if so, why? Because 77,000 can make a big difference, can change the scales quite massively, depending on who they go to, right? Imagine if 77,000 was to go to an individual like Harry Kalawa. That's actually quite massive as well. But I'd like to hear from you once again. And you can send me your messages. You can call me up as we go further within our conversation. And that is right here. And that is right here again on the Power Breakfast Show. This has been Coffee Break Convos, that is brought to you by Dairy Goat Full Cream Milk, and what is brought to you, of course, now by the Trade Kings Group. And so once again, more stories, I'll catch up on them as we go along throughout the show, but also even tomorrow as we get back into our conversation. And I'd like to hear from you. What areas do you feel need much bigger conversation on? And you can definitely send me your messages on that. That is once again on 0955-997-997 or on 0979-192-485.
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4: 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And that's exactly what you and your family needs. Today on the Health Buzz, we're going to be talking about brittle nails. Now, brittle nails are nails that break easily, they split, they peel, or they crack easily, right? This is a common condition that can affect people of all ages. Although brittle nails are often not serious, they can sometimes be a sign of an underlying health problem or a result of frequent exposure to water, or maybe you're using very, very harsh chemicals. Now, several factors can contribute to brittle nails. Now, these include repeated wetting and drying of the hands, maybe frequent use of harsh soaps or cleaning products. Sometimes it could be because of aging, or sometimes you have a nail injury, or sometimes it could be your nutrition that's a problem. You could have some nutritional deficiencies such as low iron and certain medical conditions, including, thyroid disorders and some skin diseases as well. Now, excessive use of nail polish removers or artificial nails may also weaken the nails over time. Ladies, am I speaking to somebody? Now, symptoms of brittle nails include nails that split at the tips, they peel in layers and they crack easily or have a rough, dry appearance. Now, in some cases, the nails become thin and very difficult to grow. Now, treatment depends on the underlying cause, right? Now, keeping the nails clean and moisturized is where you can start. Wearing protective gloves whenever you are doing your house chores, that does limit your exposure to harsh chemicals. And eating a balanced diet is always very important. You need a diet that is rich in protein and that can help improve your nail strength. Now, if a medical condition or nutritional deficiency is responsible, appropriate treatment from a healthcare professional may be needed. Now, anyone with persistent brittle nails, especially if accompanied by changes in nail color, maybe they're changing their shape as well. Shape-shifty. No, I'm kidding. Maybe sometimes you could be feeling pain or some swelling. You should seek medical advice. Now, it is important for you to identify what could be causing that and, get the necessary treatment for whatever underlying condition that could be causing your nails to get brittle. I do hope you found this information helpful. This has been your Health Buzz powered by Hygienix.
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0: Wondering what all the buzz is about? 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

0: Wondering what all the buzz is about? 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
1: 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And played.

0: 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Just ask Mlenga here what it's for.
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2: 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And my job is always simple. All I have to do is just call up all those who've played and are winners, so they've received the 200 kwacha. And if you're thinking, me too, put me in, coach, start playing. That's once again on *474#. Enter the number of the prize you want to play for, select the number of tokens you need to buy, wait for the PIN prompt, enter your PIN, then you receive a message with your token number indicating the draw time. 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Easy. There are no crazy extra steps. 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
2: 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And a lucky player is winning a Honda Fit every month. The first Honda draw is actually going to take place on the 29th of August. So play as many times as you can to increase your chances. If you're saying, I told myself this year I'm having a car, maybe this is it. Maybe this is it. This is the way you get to win that money. Once again, that is you dialing *474#, entering the number of the prize you want to play for, selecting the number of tokens you need to buy, waiting for the pin prompt, entering your pin, and receiving a message with your token number indicating the draw time. 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Click on proceed, click on pay, enter your phone number to make the payment, follow the pin prompt, and complete the payment. You then receive a message with your token number indicating the draw time. The prompt can delay, so keep that in mind, but don't worry, it will still come. So in case you're thinking, me, I played it, but I'm not receiving, and then you start losing your mind, sometimes the network might just be a bit slow. So relax, calm down, it will still come. But in case it's not, you can maybe try another network. In case it is a network issue, you can switch, go to a different location if you have to, go on top of a mountain if you have to. Okay, seems the person I was calling in, unfortunately, has their phone switched off. Let me try one more time. Maybe, hopefully, their phone is back on again.
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2: Their phone is switched off, in fact, so there's no point on that end. But still, my job is not to say that, no, you have won the money. Well, it is, partially, but that's because you've already won the money. So I'm not giving out the money, right? It's already there. You just have to make sure that you are playing, right? Also, my job is just to check in with you, because I understand sometimes you might think as if, no, I haven't seen the money, I played it, but I didn't. Sometimes you just didn't check your messages, or you didn't even check your account. So make sure that you're also checking your mobile money account to see that, wait, there's a balance difference of a 200 kwacha that I now have, an extra amount, in fact. So once again, start dialing. It is *474#. And let me now make sure I clarify for you as I call up the other winner. So there's 60 people who win every single day, and 60 people win a 200 kwacha. Me, what I do is call some of those 60 people by saying, hi, have you seen the money? Keep playing. What are you going to do with the money? That's my main job. But already the system has given out the money. And if in case you're thinking about Shekana, you didn't call me, you didn't run. No, listen, just check your account and keep playing. As I did say earlier on, it's 60 people winning a 200 kwacha every day, 3 people winning smartphones every day, and a lucky player winning 10,000 kwacha every Saturday. We just came from our last Saturday, so there was a lucky player who won there. Was it you? If you're thinking, ish, my chest, you said 10,000 kwacha. Yeah, I said 10,000 kwacha. That's up for grabs with Win Big Zambia. So start playing. But on top of that, in case you want to watch live, you want to watch properly, you want to watch your favorite series, your favorite movies, and you want to watch them properly, you can watch them on a smart TV. Have you ever seen a smart TV before? Well, you can with Win Big Zambia. And so with Win Big Zambia, you just don't even get a smart TV. You actually get to enjoy even having it come along with a decoder. And that's every Sunday. Every Sunday, you get that chance. So start playing right now. And it doesn't end there. Do you know that actually, there's even a Honda Fit that's up for grabs? And let me give you a bit of leakage here. The draw, the first Honda draw, is on the 29th of this month. Count how many days are left till the 29th. So start playing. Start playing right now. If you're saying on the 29th, that will be the day my life will change. Start playing right now with Win Big Zambia. The more times you play, the more you increase your chances of your number being selected. So that means the more times the system will see your number pop up when it's going through the numbers. Right? Because you're going against the, or not going against, but you're playing with probability, right? The whole mechanics around it. Hello, good morning.
4: Hey.
2: How are you doing today?
4: I'm thanks. How are you?
2: I am good, I'm good. I'm calling from Win Big Zambia. I'm calling to find out if you've seen the 200 kwacha you have won.
4: Yes, I've seen it.
2: Okay, that's wonderful. Keep playing.
4: That's from Win Big Zambia.
2: Yes, from Win Big Zambia.
4: Let me check. I think I didn't see it. Let me check.
2: Okay. Check. Thank you so much. Have a wonderful day.
4: You're welcome.
2: See, he's going to check and see why I need to call. Because sometimes you might just be living life, even forget to check your phone. Because you see so many messages that pop up. The one from Jera, Zeddy, Shanshan, your network mobile provider is also sending you a message. And it gets buried along all of that. But me, I'm just saying, have you seen the message? And if you haven't, then go and check. So kind of think of me like an alarm clock, like your fairy helping you along the way, I guess. To some extent, but my job is just to call you up and say, have you seen the cash that you've won? So already you are a winner, right? And by the time I'm calling you up, which means the money has already been sent to your account, your job is just to check that, yeah, I'm confirming, I have seen the money, Shekinah, thank you very much. So start playing right now. If you're saying, me too, I want that money, it's easy. Start dialing. That is *474#. And that is if you've got either like a button phone, like a small one, or even if you've got a smartphone, or even you going on the website. If you're saying, I'm not allowed to touch my phone, you know? So maybe my phone broke, and so even the button is not proper, the screen is cracked, but I do have access to a laptop. Perfection. Go to www.winbigzambia.com. You can still play even online. And once you've gone there, you can click on the prize you want to play for, add as many different prizes to them, and then select one prize as many times as you want. You click on proceed, click on pay, and you move on. You enter a phone number to make the payment, follow the PIN prompt, and you complete the payment. So you receive a message with your token number, also including the draw time. The prompt can delay, but don't worry, it will come still. So if there's a network issue, try another network. But do keep in mind that play... So again, do keep in mind that play as many times as you can to increase your chances of winning. You're just playing once and forgetting about it. I mean, for some people, they are lucky. It does work. But for others, though, if you're somebody who does mathematics, you do calculations, you're like, listen, everything goes down to a science. There's a formula with everything. Then let me tell you, the formula is here. Play as many times as you can. It's as simple as that. The more times your number appears within the system, the more you have the chances of being chosen, right? Being randomly chosen, the probability of being chosen, all of that, the whole nine yards, the whole shebang there. You have that. So once again, the first Honda draw. Somebody will be driving away within their car, a Honda Fit, brand new, on the 29th of August is when the draw will happen. So if you're saying, I want to count down to that, Shekinah, me, I've been saying that this car is mine. I've been telling God, I traveled across waters and seas to have a vehicle. Hello, good morning. Hello? Good morning. Hello, can you hear me? No, I can't seem to hear you, unfortunately. Seems like we're having some network challenges today, but will I let that stop me? Absolutely not. And that shouldn't stop you. In case you're having some network challenges with one network provider, switch. Go to the other one. Play from there as well. It won't stop you. You can try on MTN and even on Airtel. You can play with any of those networks, and that is with Win Big Zambia. There's the USSD code that you can try, but also there is the website that you can go to as well. In case you're thinking, but Shekinah, but the USSD code, I feel like the steps are too long. Go to the website. You've got two options available for you, giving you a chance to be a winner. And not just a Honda Fit where the draw is happening on the 29th, but also you've got a lot more that you can win, like even a TV, a smart TV decoder every Sunday, or rather a smart TV and a decoder every single Sunday. Somebody gets to walk away with that. People have been winning. Don't be that person that's left out. But also, there's that lucky player who's winning 10,000 kwacha every single Saturday. Imagine, ever since I started calling out people till now, how many Saturdays have passed? Every single Saturday since then, somebody's been winning a 10,000 kwacha. Has a 10,000 kwacha hit your account yet? No? Start playing right now. Start dialing. That is once again *474#. But also go to their website. Hello, good morning.
5: Morning, how are you?
2: I'm good. How are you?
5: I'm fine, and you?
2: That's lovely. I'm good. This is Shekinah. I'm calling you from Win Big Zambia. I'm calling to find out if you've seen the money you've won.
5: I received it, yes.
2: Yes, wonderful. I'm glad. Who am I talking to?
5: Isaac,
2: congratulations, Isaac. And Isaac, do you know that actually on the 29th of August, there's going to be a draw for a Honda Fit?
5: Okay, how are you?
2: So start playing for the Honda Fit also.
5: No problem, how are you?
2: Okay, wonderful. Have a wonderful day, Isaac.
5: Thank you so much.
2: Absolutely welcome. So start playing, start dialing. Isaac has seen the money. Have you seen your money? If you've not, well, start playing, Kavidi. Start dialing. That's once again, *474#. Enter the number of the prize you want to play for. You're going to see five options that will pop up, telling you there's a 200 kwacha that's up for grabs, telling you that there's actually smartphones that are up for grabs. There is also a 10,000 kwacha up for grabs. There's a smart TV and a decoder up for grabs. And there's a Honda Fit up for grabs. So you now make the decision, the very bold decision of saying, I am playing for prize X or prize Y. And there are only five options. So you make that decision. And all of those options to me, if you ask me, they're looking good, hey? So let's say, you know, if we're using like, I guess maybe we're trying to do it smartly, do it properly, you know? What you can do is start right now. Start playing for the 200 kwacha. Play as many times as you can for the 200 kwacha. The entry fee for that one is just the 5 kwacha. So you play. You win the 200 kwacha. Then you divide your money, saying some of it will go for the smartphone, some of it will go for the TV, some of it will go for the Honda Fit, some of it will go for the 10,000 kwacha, right? At least now you're spreading out. And then, if you even have a little bit extra, why not actually double the chances? In fact, why not even make it as whereby you say, I'm going to make it a 250 that I'm going to play for, whereby maybe I just play times two for the Honda Fit because I already want that car. But you're saying right now, Shakana, the Honda Fit, I'll play for it later. But for right now, the one I'm gunning for is the 10,000 kwacha. I can see that in my future. I know I can feel the 10,000 kwacha in my hands. Then start playing for it. Play as many times as you can. It really is super, super easy. So start playing. Really, with Win Big, it's the rain of prizes. And the prizes are not few at all. So let's say you're trying to play for the 10,000 kwacha cash, right?
6: Hello.
2: Hello, good morning.

0: Musonda Mpande.
1: Musonda Mpande. Okay, congratulations. Keep playing. You could even win a 10,000 kwacha.
0: Thank you.
1: Absolutely welcome. See, you can also start playing once again. It's as easy as that. So far, we've got Musonda Mpande. We've had in Isaac, who said he's seen the money. Others, unfortunately, the phones are off. But will that stop me from giving away? Or rather, calling you to say you've won money? WinBig has given away some money to you? No. I'll still keep calling because 20 lucky winners who I'm calling. But also, every single day, 60 people get to walk away with this money. 60. You can be among those. Are you seeing the chances? The probability is quite high. 60. You're telling me you can fail to be part of 60 people winning? I don't think that's possible, right? So start dialing once again. Start dialing right now. It is *474#. That is the code that you need to dial. If you're saying, Shekinah, this is me. I've been hearing you talk about it. I've been hearing you sing about it. But I'm just a bit, I don't know. I'm feeling a little bit shy. Listen, you'll be shy and people will keep winning and you remain like that with your shyness. Do you want to be shy like that? No, stop playing. Stop playing right now. And that is, of course, with Win Big Zambia. So right now I'm about to call in again another lucky winner. And hopefully their phone is on and hopefully they've got their what's this thingy, their ringtone. It's not on silent. So that way when I'm calling in, they can see my number. They can see me popping up and, oh yeah, it's time for me to pick up right now. Once again, it is with Win Big Zambia. So start dialing right now. Even as I'm speaking, it's not over. Don't think that these ones I'm calling, that is it, that is the final batch. No, there's still a lot more people who are winning. I'm just calling up the first batch, the first few out of the pool of 60 people who are winning today. So every single day, 60 people win, and that is with Win Big Zambia. You know what the best part is? Is the fact that the entry fees are not even so much that they'll break the bank. They're telling me with the 50 kwacha you can even put in right now, even play for 100 kwacha, you can win a Honda Fit. Tell me where you've gone to where 100 kwacha or a 50 kwacha entry fee can put you in for a Honda Fit. Nothing, ne? Nothing's coming to mind. But guess where it's happening? With Win Big Zambia. So start dialing right now and you could be that lucky winner. And it doesn't end there, though. That's the beauty of it. There's a 10,000 kwacha that is up for grabs that just needs a 30 kwacha. Hello. Good morning.
2: Morning.
1: How are you doing today?
2: I'm fine, thank you.
1: That's lovely. My name is Shekinah. I'm calling in from Win Big Zambia. I'm calling to find out if you've seen the 200 kwacha you've won.
2: Yes, I did. Thank you.
1: That's lovely. Who am I talking to?
2: Wupe.
1: Wupe, that's lovely. Wupe, still keep playing. You could even win a 10,000 kwacha.
2: Huh?
1: You can win a 10,000 kwacha. There's an option for that. Have you seen it?
2: Yes.
1: Yes, you can play for that as well. You never know. You could be a winner.
2: Okay, I'll try.
1: Okay, wonderful, Wupe. Have a wonderful day.
2: All right, thank you.
1: Absolutely welcome. Wupe sounds really sweet. Oh my goodness, my heart can't handle such sweetness. But guess what? You can have so much joy with Win Big Zambia. Like I was saying, for the 10,000 kwacha prize, right? With that one, you just have to play for a 30 kwacha. That's how much the minimum entry, I would say, is. So every single time, there's a lucky winner that gets to take home a 10,000 kwacha every week. So imagine if you played consistently for a month, right? So that's you playing times 5 every single week, right? That increases the chances of you being a winner times 4. Imagine winning a 40,000 kwacha in a month. If, let's just say, you are praying, you are doing the right things, you are playing multiple times, and you win this week, you win the other week, you win the other week, and you win the other week. Just because your number keeps popping up so many times in the system. You're telling me a 40,000 kwacha is not enough for you to at least start making proper movements in your life. Hmm? It's not nice capital that you can invest in your business plan. But it's with Win Big Zambia. And how does it come? It's by you playing. So start dialing right now. And you know the best part is that it doesn't end there. There's also cash, daily prizes of 200 kwacha, plus the smartphones, plus a smart TV with a decoder, and the monthly Honda Fit. Start dialing right now at *474#. It's Win Big, where you've got big prizes and exciting chances. And still, I'm going to call in my final winner. And just for this particular segment, doesn't mean it's like they've stopped now the competition. No, still keep playing. I'm just calling in to go back around to all those who unfortunately were unable to actually pick up my call. That's because their phone is off or the network is fighting them. And so this is me going back in again, trying to see, have you seen the money? Have you seen the cash? If so, that's wonderful. What are you going to do with that money? That is literally my job right now. Hopefully you are that lucky person that gets to walk away with this money.

0: If not, still keep trying. It doesn't end. It doesn't, even in soccer, we know that it doesn't end until the referee blows on the whistle. That is my best attempt at blowing. But like, obviously you get what I'm saying, right? Ball and in 90. So right now, keep playing. You still have the rest of the day. And even right now, as I'm talking, to actually have a chance in of being a winner. Let me call in the first person who unfortunately didn't manage to pick up my call. Maybe they'll see it. Maybe they'll pick up this time around. Their phone is still off, unfortunately. But once again, keep playing. It's big prizes all the way through, and that is with Win Big Zambia. Don't miss out on your chance. Be a winner right now. And let me remind you of what they are. Number one, 60 people winning 200 kwacha every single day. And those are some of the people I've been calling right now who've won a 200 kwacha, part of the batch of 60. Then we've got three people winning smartphones every single day. We've got a lucky player winning 10,000 kwacha every Saturday. And a lucky player winning a TV, a smart TV with a decoder every Sunday. And then a lucky player winning a Honda Fit every month, with the first Honda Fit draw taking place on the 29th of August. Are you that person? Make sure you're that person winning with Win Big. It's raining, and it's raining massive prizes with Win Big Zambia.
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1: 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Will you be the next big winner? 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
4: A quick look at your business update this morning. Ferrari's first ever electric car has fetched $40 million in a charity sale, setting a record for a new vehicle sold at an auction. Now, the sale of the Ferrari Luce, brainchild of the British iPhone designer Sir John Ivy, raised more than 35 times the usual price of the car at the event at Rimrock Sotheby's in California. Now, the Luce faced a backlash when it was launched in May. Some commentators said it's straight from the Mark's traditional design and lost part of the brand's identity by being battery-powered and having five seats. I mean, they're trying to be, carbon efficient. It marked the Prancing Horse's first entry into the electric vehicle EV market, a sector dominated by Elon Musk, Tesla, and China's car makers. Italian President Sergio Mattarella and Pope Leo were invited to view the luxury brand's new vehicle. Now, moving on, and how switching your bank account could earn you up to £220, that is in the UK. Many of us have been with the same bank for years, but potentially missing out of hundreds of pounds that rivals are offering to move, and that is happening in the UK. So if you just call right now, I'm sure probably you'll get £220 for you opening an account. Now, courtesy of the Bank of Zambia, the US dollar is buying at 18 kwacha 79 ngwe and selling at 18 kwacha 84 ngwe. The Great British Pound is buying at 25 kwacha 44 ngwe and selling at 25 kwacha 52 ngwe. The euro is buying at 21 kwacha 74 ngwe and selling at 21 kwacha 79 ngwe. The South African rand is buying at 1 kwacha 16 ngwe and selling at 1 kwacha 16 ngwe. 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
2: Current weather temperature is looking very sunny. It's at 16 degrees Celsius. And there is some hazy sunshine in Lusaka, but expect a lot of hazy sunshine throughout the afternoon with highs of 22 degrees Celsius. Cloud cover will be at 0% with 37 kilometers per hour of wind gust. In the night, temperatures will drop to 10 degrees Celsius with clear skies. Cloud cover will be at 0% with 0% probability of precipitation. Moving on to Tingola on the Copper Belt. Current weather temperature is sitting on a good temperature. It's looking like it's quite a good temperature right now in Tingola, sitting on 20 degrees Celsius. And it's looking very sunny with real feel at 21 degrees Celsius with 34 kilometers per hour of wind gust. Cloud cover will drop to 0% during the afternoon for hazy sunshine, but highs of 28 degrees Celsius with a max UV index of 9.0, kind of very high. Now in the night, temperatures will drop to 8 degrees Celsius with clear skies. Cloud cover will be at 0% with 0% probability of precipitation. The sun did rise within Tingola at 6:22 a.m. and expected to set at 6:05 p.m. We are expecting a waxing crescent moon. A moonrise was at 9:33 a.m. and moonset is at 10:20 p.m. Moving on to Blantyre in Malawi. Current weather temperature is sitting on 18 degrees Celsius with real feel at 20 degrees Celsius with winds blowing south-southeast 13 kilometers per hour with wind gust sitting on 30 kilometers per hour. In the day, it'll be pleasant with sunshine and a few clouds here and there with highs of 22 degrees Celsius. Cloud cover will be at 27% with wind gust at 33 kilometers per hour. Now in the evening, expect clear skies with lows of 11 degrees Celsius. Cloud cover will be at 0% with 1% probability of precipitation. Sunrise in Blantyre, Malawi was at 5:56 a.m. and expected to set at 5:32 p.m.
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6: 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So you can go for the GoTV option, which is my GoTV app to connect today and get kickstarted on the journey. Now, if you have been watching Big Brother Nigeria, which has sparked a lot of interesting conversations, as we get to see one of the housemates who did leave the house. We are on season 11, Baby Nigeria. Housemates, and we did have her name is Kamzi Uzoma. Unfortunately, I think she did come with so much fire. I expected so much from her, but yeah, some people have been saying they don't like her attitude. People are always up to surprises. Did you know just one person was evicted yesterday, and there's always an eviction Sunday? With 16 housemates initially placed on the chopping block this week, a list that included Abby, Araga, Barry, Bells, Gerald, Godessa, Kievo, Nomi, and so many more. And only Kamzi ended up taking the long walk through the doors, leaving 15 of her nominated peers completely safe for another week. None off-screen as Uzoma Kamisio Chukwa, the 24-year-old event planner and gift curator, kept viewers talking throughout her three-week run out of massive block of 16 nominated contestants facing potential exit. I know just the moment she walked into the house, things were super hectic for her. I wished that she would stay a bit longer because she brought drama to the house. I don't know if people don't want drama anymore. Now, make this school holiday an exciting adventure for your little ones. Keep them entertained, inspired, and smiling with a world of exciting stories, colorful characters, and non-stop family fun. And holiday mode has been activated only on GoTV. We do have bedtime stories, Mali to Friday on Nick Jr., and that is by the one and only Reynolds. He did play Deadpool, which is kind of going to be fun. Bedtime stories. Okay. We also do have on Cartoon Network, Lego City or No Limits Max. We also do have Disney Junior Weekends, 15:45, Magic Campus, and we also do have Wild Pack. and that is on Nick Jr. Monday to Friday on 17:15 Central African Time. So we do have bedtime stories by Ryan Reynolds Monday to Friday on Nick Jr. We do have Cartoon Network, Disney Jr. and Nickelodeon Jr. So we do have so much more for the kids out there. And in case you want to watch, we know the football season is kick-starting. So it has kick-started already. We are yet to see that is the awesomeness of Super Sport. In case you want to watch something else and the kids want to watch something else, they want to watch something else, you can link each other to your GoTV apps. Yes, you download the apps, link it to the GoTV decoder so that you're able to watch wherever you are and you'll be able to be updated with what's happening. Well, shout out to Arsenal. We did see three wins head-to-head. The FA Community Shield is back this weekend, which team will record a win. And we'll be finding out later right here on the show. And that is on our sports update. But do not forget, you can purchase yourself a Go TV and you'll be able to watch everything that you've ever wanted. Action, drama, football, for the kids, cartoons, everything just like that. With Go TV, you have to live it, you have to love it.
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That is Music of Chefy 187 with Shadow Boxing. Something new that we have seen him put out this year. And he did put out a video for Nkama Nka and Kun Shinshi. And that is from his Born Up, from his Broknol Nkumba album 2023. So we are yet to see another album. There have been some talks on the streets that we are yet to see another album from Chefy 187. I cannot wait. I'm super excited. But I know he has been talking about this for a very long time. So maybe he just might put out something. Maybe he might not. Who knows? It is what it is. Potato, potato. But I am expecting him to do the right thing and give us some new music, because he is starving us, his fans. Now, so many things are happening with regards to the announcement of the 2026 general elections with regards to the Electoral Commission of Zambia,

partner, Mr. Roosevelt Tonga, who was using vulgar and profanity and saying that, well, they should announce the presidential candidate as soon as possible. And we did see that security personnel apprehended him. And, after he took the podium of the National Results Center in Lusaka and announced that he had suspended Thursday's elections because he wants them to announce the winner officially, as he is speculating that he might have won them himself. And we're seeing that so many things are happening with regards to the election, so many things are unfolding, but we are yet to hear more from the Electoral Commission of Zambia as they're still updating the nation, and we still have some constituencies to go, and we are yet to hear more. And they did say that today at 11 hours we will be expecting more result announcements, and that is on the 17th of August 2026. So be on the lookout on the official ECZ page on the Electoral Commission of Zambia Facebook account, where they will be live and the announcement will be live streamed on their official Facebook page to hear more with what is currently happening. So you can keep your ears to the ground and see how it's going and how it is going to turn out as we hear more is unfolding, as we get to see more results right now. This is the Checkdown. It is all about Zambian music. You can let me know, is there a specific song that you want me to throw on the playlist for you? You can let me know, 0979-192485 or 0955-997-997. Here is music from the beautiful Salia Mianda, who is an artist, she is a comedian, she's a model, she is a Jane of all trades. This one is called OK. It does feature Case Adam and Muya Sass.

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This is pure. This is refreshing. This is Vatra, made for life.

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That is music of Jay Trigger and Ari. This one features Rotimi all the way from the US. He is a US Nigeria artist, based in US, but he is Nigerian by descent. And he has vibed into the Afrobeats genre. He's doing quite well. And he did collaborate with our very own Zambian duo, that is Jay Trigger and Ari. They have more songs together. We hope they continue giving us hits after hit after hit. And that's what we do right here on the Z-Shakedown. It's all about Zambian music. And I know the weather seems fine today. At least it's not giving London weather anymore. So you can come through on 0979-192-485. Let me know what is Pambale Finshimude Yalelo. What are you having for lunch? And on the sides, do not forget, you can request for your song of your choice. You can request for a song and I'll be able to play it right here on the Z-Shakedown. But strictly, it has to be Zambian music because we love Zambian music on the Z-Shakedown. We love it so much that we got to play it throughout the show from 10 to 14. You're going to be listening to Zambian songs, every genre, R&B, hip-hop, our own Dunka music from the Copper Belt. Yeah, we've got to keep the Dunka music alive. So let me know, what are you having for lunch? What are you having for lunch? Are you having some katapa? Ish, I can eat katapa mixed with fish. Oh my goodness, I haven't had that combo in quite a long time. Hey, I don't know. I've eaten how they prepare it in Congo before, where they even add tinkondia, they add dry fish. Yeah. They add dry fish into the katapa. They also add impwa. Oh my goodness, this is a combo that you have to try out. You have to give it a try. I'm assuring you that you will enjoy it. All you have to do is come through on 0979-192-485. The phone lines are open. Let's have a conversation right here on the show, on the Z-Shakedown. It's all about Zambian music throughout the day. Leroni Zambian music, Lero. It's all about enjoying our very own Zambian hits. So do come through on 0979-192-485 or 0955-997-997 or 0961-690-485. Wherever you are, whichever part of Zambia you're at, you're listening to me from, well, you'll be able to come through and let me know what you're having for lunch. What is Pambale? Here is some music coming through from Bakopala Chanyapo Laka. This is Mrs. C featuring Blood Kid at Tatupona. We don't fool. That's what they mean.

0: That's how we're doing it right here on the Z Shakedown. It's all about great Zambian music as we're gearing up for the news coming your way right here on the Z Shakedown. Let me know what you're having for lunch, and also throw in a song that I can play for you on the playlist, a song that I can put for you as you're having your shima, probably you're having your rice, probably you're having your tea right now. You're drinking tea because you couldn't do it in the morning. Hi, our beautiful DJ. This is Patrick. Shout out to you, Patrick, all the way from Chipata Compound. Enjoying the show. I'm having dry fish and chihuahua. Please play me Chimtengo Chamango. No problem. I got you, my brother. Well, the numbers are 0979-192485 or 0955-997-997. Without further ado, here is some General Ozzy. Shout out to you, Patrick. This one is for you.
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1: Lawyer Jonas Zimba nabbed for attempting to flee Zambia. Chaos in Matera as NRPUP disputes parliamentary results. In international news, Zimbabwe ferry death toll rises to 80 after Lake Curry backup sizing. And in sports news, in Ghana hit with fresh transfer ban.
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1: With upfront and reliable news every day, I'm Grace Wanji. Veteran politician and former UPND Alliance member Joseph Kasonde has called on President Hage Nechema to urgently convene a national stakeholders' indaba amid rising political tensions. Mr. Kasonde says the current political climate is threatening and has urged the head of state to bring stakeholders together to promote dialogue and prevent further violence. Speaking to Power FM News, Mr. Kasonde says a national indaba would help strengthen confidence in the electoral process and address concerns surrounding political violence, injuries, alleged abductions, and hate speech. He says the meeting should focus on practical solutions to prevent political differences from escalating further. Mr. Kasonde has, however, clarified that his call should not be interpreted as blaming President Hichilema for the unrest or prejudging ongoing investigations.
2: I want to be very careful. I am not here to blame His Excellency President Hakainde Hichilema personally for these developments, nor am I here to prejudge any investigation. Instead, I'm appealing to the President as our head of state and as a statesman. Your Excellency, this is the time to bring Zambia together. I respectfully appeal to you to consider convening an urgent national stakeholders indaba. The purpose should not be to determine political winners and losers. It should be to find practical solutions, reduce tension, protect lives, strengthen confidence in our electoral process, and ensure that our political differences do not descend into further violence.
1: Lawyer and NRPUP affiliated Jonas Zimba has been nabbed for attempting to flee the country. He is reported to have attempted to leave Zambia through the Victoria Falls border into Zimbabwe in the early hours of Monday with the alleged assistance of an immigration officer. The immigration officer, identified as Masheke Masheke, is said to have accompanied Zimba to the border between 01 hours and 02 hours and allegedly attempted to facilitate his departure. A separate immigration officer on duty reportedly checked Zimba's passport and recognized him before approaching him to establish why he was leaving the country. However, Zimba allegedly drove away from the border before the officer could speak to him. Masheke reportedly remained at the border and was subsequently taken into custody of his superiors for questioning. Zimba is an accredited NRPUP official at the National Results Center in Lusaka, where he's representing the party in the ongoing electoral process. Authorities are expected to establish the circumstances surrounding the attempted departure and the alleged involvement of the immigration officer. Chaos has characterized the electoral process in Matera constituency, with the NRPUP disputing the parliamentary results and threatening to petition the declaration of Alexander Mumba Sakala. The dispute follows a turn of events in which UPND candidate Alex Sakala took the lead over NRPUP candidate Patrick Mwamba Salubusa, who had earlier led in the constituency and celebrated victory. NRPUP election agents led by Loti Siame have disputed the figures announced at the totaling center at Matera Boys Secondary School. The agents allege that the figures differ from those recorded at polling stations and captured on Gen 20 forms, claiming some results were inflated. As of Sunday midnight, the Matera constituency returning officer had not declared the winner. This is despite Mr. Sakala having conceded defeat on Friday in a post on his official Facebook page, while the UPND's official media page also listed Matera among constituencies the party had lost in Lusaka. NRPUP says it will petition the results if the ECD declares Mr. Sakala as Matera MP-elect. The party further alleges that some Gen 20 forms were filled in and the totaling center and were not signed by all participating political parties and and accredited stakeholders. The Matera parliamentary race, therefore, remains unresolved, with attention now on the Electoral Commission of Zambia and the final declaration. Government has confirmed that the police have apprehended members of the Tonse Pamozi Alliance and other persons of interest linking them to militia activities in the country. The suspects were nabbed during a joint operation in Lusaka's Kablonga area. Secretary to the Cabinet, Patrick Kangwa, has disclosed that the operation took place on August 13, 2026, following years of surveillance and intensified monitoring over recent months. Mr. Kangwa has revealed that some of those arrested were allegedly involved in military plans with foreign nationals and operated illegal military training camps, posing a serious threat to state security. During the operation, police seized high-grade military weapons, ammunition, and other materials believed to be intended for an armed insurrection. Mr. Kangwa has reported that occupants of the premises fired at law enforcement officers, leading to an exchange of gunfire, while some suspects managed to escape. Several senior members of political parties were also present at the scene. Those arrested, including National Reconciliation Party for Unity and Prosperity presidential candidate Brian Mundwile's spokesperson George Chisanga, Bishop Trevor Mwamba, Simon Piri, Richard Banda, Francis Mulenga, and Patrick Mwanza, currently held at various police stations in Lusaka. Mr. Kanga also confirmed that the suspects have been charged and will be allowed access to their families and legal counsel. Investigations are ongoing, with further updates to be provided.
3: Additionally, some of the individuals involved were connected to military plans involving foreign nationals and illegal military training camps, thus posing a serious threat to state security. The individuals in issue were found in possession of high-grade military weapons, ammunition, and other materials for use in armed insurrection. The operation resulted in the seizure of restricted high-grade military weapons and the apprehension of suspected members of the militia and other persons found at the scene, while others fled and their whereabouts are unknown. During the operation, the occupants of the premises fired shots at the law enforcement agencies, which resulted in an exchange of fire. Others found on the scene were senior members of certain political parties.
1: In international news, the death toll from a ferry disaster on Zimbabwe's Lake Kariba has risen to 80 after more bodies were recovered on Sunday. Police say the ferry operated by the government's Rural Infrastructure Development Agency, RIDA, capsized on Tuesday on rough waters. The vessel was authorized to carry 90 people but was reportedly overloaded with 114 adults, 5 crew members and an unspecified number of children. The Civil Protection Unit says 77 people were rescued. Survivors reportedly pleaded with the ferry operator to turn back after the vessel began taking on water shortly after departure. Mourners gathered in Lakeside town of Kariba on Thursday for an emotional memorial service before the recovered bodies were laid to rest. Lake Kariba straddles the border between Zimbabwe and Zambia and is the world's largest man-made lake by volume. In international news, still in international news, Dangote Petroleum Refinery planned October IPO, which could become Africa's largest, is designed to let Nigerians share in the company's growth, its CEO told Reuters, adding that the foreign listing is at least 3 years away. The refinery has submitted an application for a potential $5 billion US dollars IPO to Nigeria's Security and Exchange Commission, a source familiar with the matter told Reuters, although the final size has yet to be decided. CEO David Bird said the company wants to at least 3 years of proven production and financial performance before pursuing an overseas listing, with London among the venues mentioned by market participants. Bird declined the comment on the size of the IPO on the refinery's valuation. The source said the company could take into account the $2.5 billion US dollars raised in a July private placement, which valued the refinery at about $40 billion US dollars. We'll take a short break and return with the sports news.
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1: Inkana FC have been hit with another FIFA registration ban less than 2 months after their previous sanction was lifted. The ban, effective August 7, 2026, covers 3 registration periods, which follows a FIFA ruling over unpaid salaries and signing on fee owed to Congolese striker Eric Etienne Matiaba. Matiaba joined Inkana from Kongola Blades in 2024 before being loaned to FC Leopards. FIFA's dispute resolution chamber ruled in his favor in June. Inkana will be unable to register new players until the outstanding amount is paid, with FIFA also directing fans to enforce the ban at national level. The development is another setback for Inkana, who finished 13th last season after battling relegation for much of the campaign. And on that sporty note, we've come to the end of the lunchtime news. For more upfront and reliable news, follow us on Facebook by searching for the Power News Network page. Before we go, here are the headlines once more. Chaos in Matero as NRPUP disputes parliamentary results. NRPUP official Jonas Simba attempts to flee Zambia. In international news, Zimbabwe ferry death toll rises to 80 after a Lake Kariba capsizing. And finally, in sports news, Inkana hit with fresh transfer ban.
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0: 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Will you be the next big winner? Don't just watch others win. 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

0: It's indeed time for you to win big. It's time for you to walk away as a winner and start winning big. We do have some prizes which are up for grabs. We do have a car, rather. We do have a car which is waiting to be given away to its one lucky owner. On the 29th of August, it is the final official date for the handover. We also do have a smart TV with decoder, 3 smartphones. We also do have 200 kwachas that will be given away right here on the show, plus 10,000 kwacha cash. One winner every week, and this is just for a 30 kwacha. So if you do have money in your mobile money, start giving it a try. Mwateako 50 kwacha for the Honda Fit. 29 on the 29th of August, we are officially giving away the winner for this month. We also do have a 10,000 kwacha cash. One winner every week. Entry fee is a 30 kwacha. Smart TV with decoder, and you have to play this for 20 kwacha, not kwacha, 10 kwacha, 3 smartphones, and you only have to play this for a 10 kwacha. 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That's how we're doing it. Wherever you are, kuri konsoko muri, of course, you will be able to receive the money just like that. So the moment that you hear Win Big, you know it's about that time. We'll be doing a draw right here on the show, on the Win Big show. And we will be giving away 200 kwachas to one lucky winner. So if you know that you played probably today earlier on, or you played yesterday, you do have the chance to become the winner this instant. It's very easy, nothing complicated. All you have to do is dial *474# and start winning big. So right now, I will be giving away 200 kwachas, not to one, not to two, but to multiple individuals who have won themselves 200 kwachas. If you know you played and you have won, well, definitely you have something interesting coming your way. That's the 200 kwacha. So without further ado, let me find out if my winner has received the money, the 200 kwacha that they played for. It is very easy. *474#. Just like that.
1: Has their phone switched off?
0: Okay. Looks like our winner has switched off their phone, but we'll give them a call later on to find out if they have received the 200 kwacha. So it is automatic. Once you win, you will get the money. So 200 kwacha is just the tip of the iceberg. We do have a 10,000 kwacha cash that is ready to be given away to one lucky winner. Wherever you are, start playing Win Big and stand a chance to walk away as a winner with some money. And we also do have smart TV, and we do have a car. Hello, good afternoon.
2: Afternoon, madam. How are you?
0: I'm fine, thank you, sir. How are you doing today?
2: We are doing fine, mama.
0: Okay, that's great to hear. I'm Fortress calling you from Win Big Zambia.
2: Sure, mama.
0: Okay. You have received a 200 kwacha.
2: Already.
0: You have won that 200 kwacha fair and square. Congratulations to you.
2: Thank you very much, mama. I appreciate it.
0: You are welcome. I didn't catch your name. And where are you from?
2: I'm Martin Kalumba. I'm calling you from Chunga.
0: Okay. Mr. Martin, enjoy the 200 kwacha and continue playing Win Big Zambia.
2: Thank you very much, mama. I will.
0: All right. Okay. Enjoy the 200 kwacha. So that's how we're doing it. So start dialing *474# and have a chance to walk away as the winner. If you know that you have been playing Win Big Zambia, do have a chance to win yourself something. It's very easy, nothing complicated. All you have to do is start dialing *474#. So once I give you a call, just know that you have won. You are the winner, and you are definitely going to receive that money. The 200 kwacha is going to be yours. It's going to go into your account directly. We're going to wire you the money just like that. So wherever you are, start playing. Start dialing *474# and have a chance of walking away as the winner. All right? So give it a try. Who knows? You might just win yourself some money this instant. 200 kwacha is gonna go a long way. Looking at how we are on the 17th of August 2026, yeah, this is the time. This is definitely the time. All right, so start giving it a try by dialing *474#. Okay, we just want to find out if the money has been received, if they have seen the 200 kwacha. All right, looks like they're a bit busy. We'll call them some other time and find out if they have received their money. Don't worry, we just want to find out. 200 kwacha will be given away to you, one lucky winner. And all you have to do is hope that you have won. So start dialing *474#. And imagine, you're just getting a 5 kwacha out of your money for you to start playing Win Big Zambia. Just a 5 kwacha in your mobile money account. Hello? Hello? Hello?
3: Hello?
0: Hello? Good afternoon. How are you doing?
3: I'm doing good, and you?
0: I'm fine, thank you. My name is Fortress. I'm calling you from Win Big Zambia.
3: Where?
0: From Win Big Zambia.
3: Hey, how can I help you?
0: Okay. Did you play Win Big Zambia?
3: No.
0: You didn't play it?
3: Oh, I played.
0: Okay. You have won a 200 kwacha.
3: Thank you.
0: You are welcome. Who am I speaking to and where are you from?
3: You?
0: What is your name and where are you from?
3: I'm Rodson and I'm from Kanyama.
0: Okay, well, Rodson, continue playing Win Big Zambia.
3: Okay.
0: All right, Zikomo, Rodson. Okay, just like that. So start giving it a try by dialing *474#. Who knows, you might just be the winner for the Win Big show. So give it a try and start playing, start dialing *474#. So I'm still giving away 200 kwachas. I did say that I'm giving it to multiple individuals, multiple winners who won themselves that 200 kwacha. And they played just for a 5 kwacha. 5 kwacha for chap. Hello?
4: Hello?
0: Hello?
4: Hello?
0: Hello, Mwabu Mbashani?
4: Wino Mshani.
0: Naifotu rife wino mkwai. Ine newa fortress in them 2 minaku Win Big Zambia.
4: Eh?
0: Mkwai, mwadite hapa Win Big?
4: Eh, nalite
0: hapa. 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
4: Tuatotela na tu imona.
0: Naifotu atotela. So, mbishu mwishitile mamoni 200 kwacha.
4: And the
0: focus show my chemish. Ah, which our ma'am sure alarm for we know.
4: How are that to Atasha?
0: Now, if to Atasha, I'm going to poke there.
4: I'm going
0: to go to the house. I'm going
4: to
0: go to the house. I'm going to
4: go
0: to the house. I'm going to go to the house. I'm going to go to the Livingston. So, I'm going to go to the house.
4: Kwa
0: totea kwa lakonga nyako. Awe chisu
4: mwa dokas.
0: Na ifo tuwa totea. Just like that. All the way from Livingston. Pastoni hapa. Bawi na kuka 200 kwacha. I know you're going to do one or two things in that 200 kwacha. So give it a try. Who knows? You might just walk away as the winner. If you are wondering, how am I supposed to do it? So you have to dial *474#. That's how you will get kickstarted on your journey. Again, it is *474#. So we also do have a website which you can go to, which is www.winbigzambia.com. Select prize and click pay, enter phone number and confirm payment, pin on the phone. Receive SMS with tokens, and that's how you know that you have played the game and you should wait for the draws that will come in through, and you will be able to see for yourself that indeed people are actually winning money. 200 kwacha is being given away to multiple winners. Not one, not twice, but multiple winners. Hello?
5: Hello?
0: Hello, Mwabu Mbashani, boss.
5: Mwabu
0: Mbashani? Mwabu Mbashani, boss. In a never fortress, then to me, I could Win Big Zambia.
5: Wait, sir.
0: Who win big Zambia?
5: Mkwai.
0: Mkwai. So, who win big? Kuna mwi na ko 200 kwacha.
5: Yay! Okay. Yafika.
0: Yafika. Congratulations.
5: Yeah,
0: congratulations to you. Okay, muzakula mocha ni.
5: Ah,
0: muzakula mocha?
5: Ah,
0: so che. Eh,
5: muzikoma ningi.
0: Ah, muzikoma nice. Ati mandanzi na. Okay, congratulations.
5: Thank you. Not again.
0: Okay, stay in again.
5: Okay.
0: All right. We love putting a smile on your faces. So make sure that you start giving it a try. Start playing *474#. That is *474#. Select a prize 1 to 5. Enter number of tokens and enter pin to pay. So in case you have played for the 10,000 kwacha cash, the smart TV with decoder, the smartphones as well, or for the car, for the actual car that will go to its new owner on the 29th of August, what you can do is follow the draws live on Crown TV, Power TV, or TV One, ZNBC TV One, so that you're able to see for yourself that indeed people are actually winning. You might be one of those people, yes? So start giving it a try, start playing Win Big Zambia. It is *474#. So I just need to give a call to our winner and find out if they have received their money. 200 kwacha.

0: have a car, Honda Fit. So every month, we are going to be having a winner. We're going to be handing over to one lucky winner. All you have to do is dial *474#, select the prize, enter number of tokens, enter pin to pay, receive SMS with tokens. And that's how we are doing it right here on the Win Big Show. And you'll be able to walk away as the winner, and you will be the winner for today. 200 kwacha, just like that, is ready to be given away to one lucky winner. 200 kwacha. You only play for 5 kwacha. Hello.
1: Hello.
0: Hello. Good afternoon. How are you doing, sir?
1: I'm fine.
0: Mawa masebu ina mkwai.
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0: 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Ina endem tu mina kuwin Big Zambia.
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0: Vamo ni musonda muli waku isa mkwai. Okay, Bayamoni. To Atasha Mkonkanye Poktea Win Big Zambia.
1: Okay, okay.
0: Okay, congratulations.
1: Ah, totela muka. So what are you from your
0: Nana Papa Nakimo of me, a shen and him Pia Shen. Oh, okay. So I'm going to mouth me up to Mate again in Wakonkanya. All right. To Atotela Sana Knife. Okay, Chisuma. All right, so start giving it a try. The numbers are *474#, and start giving it a try and start playing for you to win. So make sure that you are able to give it a try. Who knows? There is you can give it a try. There are different prizes. There is a car that's ready to be given away. There's 10,000 kwacha cash. We also do have smartphones. We do have a car, Honda Fit, that's ready to be given away to one lucky winner. So who knows? You might just be the winner for this particular one. So give it a try and start dialing *474# and be that lucky winner. So I need to give a call to another winner. I did say that I'm not just giving away to one lucky person. It's multiple individuals that are going to be, of course, playing, that played, and that will be giving away the money. All right? So start dialing, start giving it a try. The numbers are *474#. So I just need to find out if the money has been received and how best we can celebrate and have fun. It's a 200 kwacha. Imagine looking at the date. Yeah, it will help you a little bit. It will help you. Maybe you buy cooking oil, you buy millimil, you buy relish, you buy some chicken from the 200 kwacha. Hello.
2: Hello.
0: Hello.
2: Hello.
0: Hello. Good afternoon.
2: Bwino mauka.
0: Dauka bwino mauka bwanji.
2: Dauka.
0: Okay. Ina nimi tumela ku Win Big Zambia.
2: Win Big Zambia.
0: Eh. Yeah. Okay. Mwawina kwa 200 kwacha.
2: Nayona. Thank you, madam.
0: Okay. Ziko mkwambili. Atibandani zina.
2: Ugamara Maston 6 months.
0: Okay, but Mastoni, continue playing Win Big Zambia.
2: Nizambo tea day ili hapa. Ndao zako na wena nguwa tea wakazi wina.
0: No problem. Dieva mena tifuna hapa.
2: Okay, okay. Zikomo.
0: Okay, zikomo kwa mbili. Okay, so he is super excited. You also can be a winner just like that. And you are going to walk away with that 200 kwacha. So 200 kwachas are being given away to one lucky winner. 3 smartphones, smart TV with decoder, 10,000 kwacha cash, Honda Fit, 1 winner every month. Remember, the big draw is going to be on the 29th of August, 2026. That's when we're going to be handing over the keys to Honda Fit, not to the city, but to the Honda Fit. We're going to be handing over the keys to the owner of the car, somebody who has won, somebody who has been playing. So start playing now. We do have a few more. I think we have a week to go. 1 week plus some days for us to give away the official vehicle. So you still have time. Keep on playing. Start dialing. Start 474# and start winning big.

0: 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Just ask Mlenga here what it's for.
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2: We've all done it. Yep. The slurp. There's the hot tea slurp. And then there's the not-so-nice drink slurp. And then there is the milk-it slurp. 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
4: 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You never get your praise, too. The worst thing.

out to Dub D featuring Go D Zambia with Blame Me. What a great song that is. And this is the Zed Shakedown. It's all about Zambian music as we are enjoying Zed music through and through. Shout out to you if you're tuned in to Power 91.3 FM right about now. Shout out to you. And we did receive a text, and that is coming through from Zakaze Banda, who was requesting for Chinja Intemba. That is some music coming through from Tandana K featuring Bloodkit. Good afternoon. I'm having Katapa mixed with game meat. Oh, shout out to you. You're having some great food. Better you come join and join me. I will definitely come join you, my brother. I'll find a way to come through and enjoy what you're having. I'm eating rice mixed with soya pieces and eggs. Play me Fendela Fenduze from Kanyama Bashtaonga. Shout out to you, Bashtaonga. All you gotta do is start nominating your favorite song. We did maintain the same playlist for our top 10 countdown. Number one, we still have JC Kalinks featuring 76 Drums featuring JC Kalinks with Beauty Station. And we did have some music coming through from Tishon Finchka 5 featuring Access ZM, Pamones SC Zian featuring Steve O Rapguru. So who do you think deserves to be at number one, number two, and number three? Is there anybody that you are nominating, or is anybody that you think deserves to be on the top three songs? All you have to do is come through and vote on 0979-192485 or 0955-997-997. Remember, you can get yourself some energy and tamed energy. All you have to do is purchase yourself a Wildcat energy drink. Wildcat energy drinks gives you unlimited energy. Yes, and it is sold nationwide wherever you are. You can give it a try and see if you can also get some energy that you need. Because yeah, I do need that energy boost right now. And I'm also gonna get it. So you can purchase it. It's very much affordable. If you want some energy, you still feel like you are feeling a little bit low, you can definitely get the Wildcat Untapped Energy. That's all we're doing.

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0: We like the same cars.
1: The car I like is an ambulance. 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

0: 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We are in the top 10 and we are still voting for our top 10 weekend countdown. So you get a vote now so that we officially do the countdown later on at the weekend. So now we have 76 Drums, who is still at number one. Number two, we still have Tishon, Finch Kafwaya. This one features Axis ZM, Yanke, and Jay Swagger. At number three, we do have Pamone SZ Zian, featuring Steve-O, the rap guru. So who do you think deserves to be at number one? Who do you think deserves to be at number two and number three? You can vote for your favorite songs, or you can nominate any song of your choice. So currently, we are seeing as our eyes are glued to the Electoral Commission of Zambia's Facebook page. They say that they will be announcing the next set of results. And currently, for Western Province, Mongu Central Constituency, Mongu District, Hakainde Hichema has scooped 17,993 votes, beating his closest rival, Brian Mundubele, with 1,931. And for Solwezi North Central, currently, we do have Hakainde Hichema, who is leading with 39,662 votes over his closest rival, who is Brian Mundubele, with 2,301. For Mukushi South, we do have Brian Mundubele, who is who beat Hakainde Hichema with 6,056 votes for Mundubele, and for HH, 5,440. For Kabwata constituency, they have announced the set of results. Mundubele right now is at 33,289 votes, with Hakainde a close. This was kind of close, with 37,573 votes. All right, so they are still announcing the other sets of results. And Momba constituency, which had 15,150 votes for Echet and 57 votes for Mundubele. For Kabompo East, we did have 15,053 votes for Echet and 367 votes for Mundubele. Mukushi North had 7,327 votes for Echet and 10,207 votes for Mundubele. For Choma Central, currently 30,683 votes for HH, with 2,597 votes for HH. And Sesheke East, for HH, he has scooped 8,721 votes, with Mundubele scooping 264 votes. So more is coming your way. You can also go through to the Electoral Commission of Zambia official Facebook page for you to be updated with what is currently happening, as we are still the road leads to the final announcement of who is going to be announced as the President of the Republic of Zambia. So we're still getting those sets of results and per constituency as of now.
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2: Current weather temperature in Lusaka is at 20 degrees Celsius, with some hazy sunshine in most parts of Lusaka.

0: temperatures will drop to 8 degrees Celsius with clear skies with cloud cover at 0%. Moving on to Kaboroni, current weather temperatures at 27 degrees Celsius, very sunny, with cloud cover at 0%, with visibility at 16 kilometers. During the day, expect highs of 29 degrees Celsius, plenty of sun, air quality will be very unhealthy, unfortunately, with a max UV index of 6.0, cloud cover will drop to 0%, with 17 kilometers per hour of wind gusts. In the night, temperatures will drop to 5 degrees Celsius, clear and chilly, air quality still be very unhealthy. Cloud cover will be at 0%, with 15 kilometers per hour of wind gusts and wind blowing southeast 7 kilometers per hour. Sunrise was at 6:42 a.m. and sunset is at 5:59 p.m. We are still experiencing a waxing crescent moon. Moonrise is at 9:27 a.m. and moonset is at 10:20 p.m.
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2: 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Lusaka, where stars are made and played.

He goes by the name of Bless J, featuring Big One for Micah within the Taluka. Coming up next is Tamanga 913 with Cookie M. Preston, taking over the airways from 14 hours to 18 hours. I'll be back tomorrow for another exciting edition that is of the Z Checkdown. Yeah, I'll be back tomorrow, and that is from 10 to 14. So make sure you do stick around. Yeah, it's going to be a great day as well. Just as much as it is a great day today, it's going to be a great day tomorrow. Be safe out there. Make sure that you are having fun. But yeah, just be safe, okay? Here is some music coming through from Mumbayachi. And on the 29th of August, we're going to be seeing Rick Hassani perform live in Zambia. So that is going to be one big show, one awesome show that will be happening. But alongside him, there is going to be Mumbayachi, who will be performing, and Mayachi, expect Mayachi to be performing. Also expect Nova Amandla to be on the lineup, an all-star lineup. We do have Chameleon, we do have Mordecai as well. So you can purchase your ticket as we wait for the 29th of August. Make sure you purchase your ticket for Rick Hassani, who will be performing vis-a-vis live all the way from Nigeria to Zambia. But here is some music coming through from Yonkuka. This one features Mumbayachi and T-Lo with Maria.

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3: Zimba dismisses reports of attempts to flee the country. Chaos in Matero as NRPOP disputes parliamentary results. In international news, Zimbabwe ferry Desto rises to 80 after Lake Kariba capsizing. And finally, in sports news, Luanda Mina names 28 local bullets for assessment camp. 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
5: 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My name is Cookie M. Preston. And in case you haven't opened yourself an Ecobank account, I'd say be sure to open yourself an Ecobank account today, because there are plenty of accounts that are actually available for you, your church, your neighborhood. Well, in your neighborhood, it's possibly your neighbors. You can tell them about it. There are different types of accounts. You can actually save money for your child and also be sure to be an investor as well. Now, as we get into your business update today, the 17th of August, 2026. We'll be diving into some of the trending stories that are making headlines, and of course some of them being developing stories. We're starting out with how Professor Habasoka has warned that the Kwacha could react to the outcome of the elections depending on how citizens perceive the winning candidate. Professor Habasoka has attributed the stability of the Kwacha during the election period to good macroeconomic fundamentals, the bumper harvest, and government's fiscal discipline. Elsewhere in the business world, you'd be interested to know that, well, the Ministry of Mines Permanent Secretary, Dr. Hapenga Kabeta, has disclosed that in the last 5 years, government has attracted about $12 billion worth of investments into the mining sector. Dr. Kabeta adds that before the UPND came into power, the PF abused their friendship with some investors, resulting in an individual holding about 87 mining licenses, a situation he says the UPND has changed. Finally, in the business news, Copperbelt Province Permanent Secretary Lawrence Mwanza says Shaft 28 in Luansha is expected to begin operations in December. Government had earlier announced that copper production at the shaft mine could commence in August this year following the completion of dewatering at the shaft. This has been your business update on your favorite hit radio, Power FM. Now for more news updates and of course business updates, be sure to follow the Power News Network page. 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

0: an opportunity to interact with Rick Hassani soon and very soon. Stay tuned to Power to find out more about that. Rick Hassani, Neo and Joe Boy in Love and Romance Part 2. You know, Joe Boy sounded really different in here, right? You can't even tell which one he is, right? Before this, was Natasha Chancer in Love Sick, and Burna Boy came through it. Common Person and Omalay in the song Reason, excuse me. Oh my goodness. It is 1443 on Power 91.3 FM Lusaka. Yeah, there was a jam someplace. This is Taranga 913. My name is Cookie M. Preston. Thank you so much for joining us on Drive this afternoon. If you love you some Don Jazzy, some KO, Fave, and maybe you're going through a complicated kind of situation, or guess what? We're talking to you too, right here on Drive. And if you've got something that's out of the ordinary that's going on in your neighborhood, feel free to get in touch with us on 0955-997-997. That's on WhatsApp. And you can send us a text message or simply call on 0979-192-485.
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0: 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Before that, we got to vibe to yet another one. Iyaya, Pose and Ashi Dabo in the song Miracle. RU came through with I Think I Love You Too. 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
1: 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Now, trust and believe, towards the end of the show, we'll be running our draw. Now, could you be that lucky winner? Well, it's on. Be sure to play the game right now.

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0: Gabzy on Power. Don't play with me. That's the song title. Before this was Kevin Klein and Mike Mayuhura with Affection Features DJ Marnot. And well, you are tuned in to the biggest and fastest moving drive time show in Zambia. Tamanga 913, good afternoon to you. We take a quick ad break, after which we get gaming courtesy of Win Big Zambia. Have you played yet? And if you haven't played yet, simply dial *474#.
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2: 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If you want to win 200 kwacha, well, there are 60 winners every day with entry fee and only 5 kwacha. If you want to win 3 smartphones, well, there's a winner every day and entry fee is only 10 kwacha. Be sure to take advantage of this opportunity because, you know what? There are 60 winners every single day for that 200 kwacha. So why not be one of the lucky winners? So in a little bit, we're going to be calling some of these lucky winners, and I hope that you are one of the lucky winners. Now, in case we called you last week and you won and you're thinking to yourself, ah, I can't win again. Guess what? You can win again. For as many times as you play, you stand a chance of winning. So meaning your number consistently shows up in the system, meaning you can bowl for the rest of your life. Now, we're calling our first lucky winner on the show this afternoon, and you might be thinking to yourself, ah, they only call when they are live on the show. No, you can actually win even when we are not talking to you on the show, even before we even make a call to you. You can actually play even when the show is done. The system continues to run. So we are calling our first lucky winner. I am so excited. Ah, what? So our first lucky winner, I'm sure you can tell from the shock in my voice that their phone is off. Imagine having to win this money. You know what the perks are, though? You get to have that money still, even though your phone is off. Your money is already in your mobile money account. So there is no ripoff at all. There's nothing like, oh, Hyena is going to bring this to me. Hyena will bring the money to me. Or maybe a bird will bring the money to me. No. As long as you're on the Airtel network and MTN network, the money is coming directly to you. So we're calling our next lucky winner. I hope you stay close to your phone so that we can have a conversation. I'll tell you one thing that I really, really value in my life. I really, really value beautiful conversations. I value connections.
3: Hello.
2: Hi, how are you doing?
3: I'm great, how are you?
2: I'm doing amazing. When was the last time you heard a happy voice on your phone?
3: Yeah, I'm very happy.
2: Hey, my name is Cookie and I'm calling you from Win Big Zambia. What is your name?
3: All right, Cookie, my name is Atrian.
2: Atrian.
3: Yes.
2: Nice to meet you, Atrian. Atrian, where are you tuned in from? Which part of Zambia are you in?
3: I'm from Kabwe.
2: From Kabwe. Nice to know. Well, guess what, Atrian?
3: Yeah?
2: You've won yourself a 200 kwacha, courtesy of Win Big Zambia.
3: Wow. Thank you.
2: You're absolutely
3: welcome. Thank you very
2: much. So what are you going to do with the money? Tell us.
3: No, I'm just going to buy myself a new pair of sneakers.
2: Yeah?
3: Yeah, I've been saving, so I'll get to add this 200 kwacha to that money.
2: Wonderful. That's the way to do it. That's the way to do it. Keep playing the game.
3: Yeah, this is my second time winning.
2: Nice. You see? You know what I always say? You can be a baller, courtesy of Win Big Zambia.
3: Yeah.
2: Congratulations to you once again, Atrian, our double winner.
3: Thank you very much.
2: Yeah, absolutely welcome. Do have yourself a lovely sunny afternoon.
3: Same to you.
2: You are welcome, and thank you. Do you know what it means to me to have a conversation with you and just, you know, share vibes, vibes on vibes? It's just beautiful. The smile on your face, that turnaround in your day, it means a lot to us. And it means a lot to me, too. So we are actually calling our next lucky winner. We are about to turn this thing around. If you're having a bad day, let Win Big Zambia turn it all around for you. And we are calling our next lucky winner. Now, remember, if we call you and your phone is off, you can send a text message and we'll be so glad to call you again. At the end of the day, we want you to take this life thing with ease, and while money rolls in and you get to roll out in that Honda Fit as well. So we are called. Oh no. Okay, here's another lucky winner whose phone is off. Remember, when you see our message, you can always, rather, when you see the missed call, you can actually send us a text message. I will be on hand to have that convo with you, because you deserve to have a beautiful and blissful afternoon. So we are talking to the next lucky winner. I hope you stay close to your phone. So when you play, let me tell you about the universe. The universe is very, very funny. You only get what you feed into the universe. So if it's great energy you feed into the universe, you get it right back. So if it's money that you demand from the universe, it will definitely be money that you are going to get back. And in this case, Win Big Zambia came to make it happen, make your dreams come true, let you drive away in that Honda Fit, or possibly win yourself that 10 pin, or possibly win yourself that smart TV with a decoder. Hello, you're live on the Win Big show. How you doing?
3: I'm doing good, and how are you?
2: I am doing amazing. My name is Cookie. What's yours?
3: I'm Edward.
2: Edward, where are you tuned in from?
3: Chawama.
2: Nice to know, Edward. Well, guess what, Edward? Congratulations. You've won yourself a 200 kwacha, courtesy of Win Big Zambia.
3: Yes, I have seen this.
2: You've seen it, eh?
3: Yes.
2: Yeah? So what are we doing with the money?
3: I'm just feel good.
2: Hello, Edward, are you still there?
3: Chinila
2: Pachan.
3: Lois Ground.
2: Okay, Tibuela. All right, do enjoy that money.
3: Thank you.
2: You're absolutely welcome. He's so excited. He's so excited. I'm excited for you too, Edward. So we're calling our next lucky winner. Be sure to stay close to your phone. Remember, all you need to do is dial *474#. You may be tuned in from absolutely anywhere in the country. Still, that money will roll in, because that money is surely yours. You played the game. You followed all the rules. You're 18 years old and over. What could possibly get in the way, right? So we're calling our next lucky winner. I hope you're feeling as happy as I am, because I am extremely, extremely, extremely happy for you. So before we make that next call, remember that Win Big Zambia is operational in Zambia, and also you can actually take advantage of the perks that come with, you know, having dealings with Win Big Zambia. You can see more information simply by visiting www.winbigzambia.com. 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So remember, you can play unlimited entries and pursue multiple prizes in one entry. Prize lineup is agile and seasonally responsive, so you can actually have all of these perks at your disposal simply by following the simple rules, which happen to be you being 18 years old and over, and the rest is history. The money, let it come in. That's the thing that's futuristic and present as well. So we are calling our next lucky winner. I'm very excited. My fingers are actually fidgety right now because I'm out of excitement. Yeah. It's so nice to hear such great news. So you know what I would like to believe? That maybe the area you're in, you need to move around a little bit. Maybe network challenges where you are. So we're going to try calling you again. So we're calling our next lucky winner. When we're done calling our lucky winners, then we'll come back to that last lucky winner that, you know, we tried to call. So dialing up the next lucky winner. And let's see how this goes. Let's really, really see how this goes. Can you tell the vibe, though, from my voice that this is great news I'm about to share with you? Well, it is. So we are calling our next lucky winner. Stand by. It could potentially be your phone ringing in your pocket, on your desk, on your table, possibly in your backpack, or maybe in your mother's hands. We never know. So now we're calling our next lucky winner on the Win Big Show. Now remember, this show comes to you three times a day on weekdays. And
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2: Okay, so there is a lucky tune there as well. I hope the lucky tune also gets us a combo, right? Hello, you're live on the Win Big Show. How are you doing?
5: Hello.
2: Hi, how are you doing?
5: What would
2: you do if I told you that I've got great news for you? Hello? Hello? Looks like we lost that lucky winner. Okay, let's try again. Let's try again and see how this goes. I know it's going to go great, though. Remember what I said about the universe? So when you play the game, stay close to your phone so we can have a convo with you. The money's already rolled in. It's just you confirming that you've got it and how you're going to spend it. So we're calling. Hello, how are you doing?
5: Hello.
2: Hi, how are you? Can you hear me?
5: Yes.
2: My name is Cookie, calling you from Win Big Zambia. What is your name?
5: My name is Kelvin.
2: Kelvin, where are you tuned in from? Which part of Zambia are you tuned in from? Unfortunately, connectivity is really bad in Kelvin's area. I hope that we get to have a convo with you, Kelvin. We're going to try calling our next lucky winner on the Win Big Show. Be sure to take advantage of playing the game. In case you don't hear your phone ring, you can always play simply by dialing *474# to play, courtesy of Win Big Zambia. So we're calling our next lucky winner, and be sure to stay close to your phone. So that's a 077. Yeah, only I know what number I'm calling, by the way. Well, we know what numbers we're calling. We're not going to say them on live radio. No, we can't. Trust me, we're not going to do that. So in case you'd be feeling a little shy, like, oh, no, they're going to publish everything. No, we won't. We're just going to have a convo with you. No one else will know. Hello, how are you doing?
6: Hey, Munishani.
2: Munishani. Munishani.
6: Hey,
2: we know. Ciao, Ama. Nimova Nanishina. Yeah, right, Jonathan, congratulations. Namu wina 200 kwacha, courtesy of Win Big Zambia. Yes, definitely. I could play any game until you win that car.
6: Nara wina car, nara you wina.
2: Okay, nga change mwala won fienshi.
6: Why?
2: Nga change ye na mwala won fienshi.
6: Indarame.
2: Eh. Congratulations to you once again. So he's won himself this 200 kwacha, courtesy of Win Big Zambia. We're going to have Shima at his house. He's going to buy Mili Mil, and we're definitely, I am starting off just now. Just give me a chance. Niambapo. So we're calling our next lucky winner. I hope you stay close to your phone. And remember, don't worry. Be happy. Things are aligning. So we're calling our next lucky winner. Remember, for as low as 5 kwacha, you stand a chance of winning yourself a 200 kwacha, courtesy of Win Big Zambia. Today could be your lucky day. Today could be that day that's full of grace and blessings, where the money just rolls into your mobile money account. Now remember, you could be on the Airtel network or MTN network. Be sure to utilize these opportunities, yeah? Be sure to play courtesy of Win Big Zambia. And remember, it's quite simple. You can simply play on MTN and Airtel simply by dialing *474#. Enter the number of the prize you want to play for. Select the number of tokens you need to buy. Wait for the PIN prompt and enter your PIN. You will receive a message with your token number and indicating the draw time. That's great, isn't it? Yeah, it sounds like chicken and chips to me, yeah? Let me tell you, when things are good, things are chicken and chips. So from today onwards, even if we don't call you now, keep playing so that, well, you never know. You could be the next lucky winner on the morning show, maybe the lunchtime show, or maybe the next late afternoon show. So we're calling our next lucky winner. This could potentially be one of the last winners. But remember, there are 20 winners each time. So don't fret, yeah? Don't fret. Be sure to take advantage of this opportunity of a lifetime. So we are calling our next lucky winner. Yeah. Stay, hang in there. We're going to call you. We're calling our next lucky winner. Be sure to stay close to your phone. Win Big Zambia in Abolo Chinja Vintu, and be sure to be one of the people who happens to be a beneficiary. And also do take note that you can win more than once, yeah? As you've heard from one of our lucky winners, you can win more than one time. You can even win three times or more times. It's all dependent on how many times you play. The more you play, the higher your chances of winning. So we're dialing up our next lucky winner. Be sure to stay close to your phone. 097, yeah? And then we are about to call them now. We're dialing that number up. Be sure to stay close to your phone. And if you're not close to your phone, tell your loved ones that you don't need season your pangandalama. And it's nice to stay close to our phone so that we don't miss out on the good. So now we're calling our lucky winner. Remember, there are 20 winners on each show. There are 60 winners in an entire day. So meaning you can jump onto the bandwagon that everybody is on, winning themselves cars, winning themselves TV sets and decoders. It's not just any TV set. It's a smart TV. As we wrap up today's show, let's get down to business. First of all, we would like to congratulate all of our lucky winners for today. Congratulations. It was really easy. Do you know why I'm saying it was really easy? It's because for as low as 5 kwacha, you stand a chance of making yourself a 200 kwacha. And you get to tune in to the shows to find out. And in case you're not tuned in, maybe you're at work, the call will still come to you. 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And entry fee is 10 kwacha. 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My name is Cookie M. Preston, and I would like you to know that it's been fun, it's been great, and let's keep this going. Simply dial *474# to play, courtesy of Win Big Zambia.
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we've wanted it to be. And in case it hasn't been, allow Power FM to turn that around. Now, we're talking about a genre that everybody has it. Well, not everybody. Some people have it twisted. And others have been needing information. Guess what? We've got it all. Afrobeats. This is a contemporary African music style that developed particularly in Nigeria and Ghana from the late 1990s onwards. It generally combines African percussion and rhythmic patterns as well, high life and traditional West African music, dancehall, reggae, hip-hop and rap, R&B and soul, pop and electronic production. A typical Afrobeat song often has a strong groove, melodic vocals, catchy hooks, lead percussion, and lyrics about love, relationships, celebration, ambition, money, a lot about money though, lifestyle and everyday life. Now the distinction is very, very important. A lot of people ask, what are Afrobeats and what is Afrobeat? Let me tell you, we cut straight to the chase. Who are the most trending Afrobeat artists that you do know? There's Davido, Burna Boy, Tiwa Savage, and a whole lot of others. I mean, it would be injustice to say, to not mention Asake and Ray as well. Now, what you can look forward to is having an opportunity to listen to some of your favorite artists for the year 2026 and what they are doing, and possibly what your favorite sound is in the year 2026. And I must mention that on Temanga, you get to hear all of these fresh hits simply by staying glued. For starters, how do you feel about money? Yeah? No? Well, let me tell you, money and you should have a relationship. Money will keep coming to you for as long as you start to feel a certain way about money. And right about now, from one Temanga to the next Temanga, I would like you to know that when the money gets louder, you stop paying attention to things that don't make sense. Here's Davido and Money Too Loud. And right after that, we have the sounds of Rema with Is It a Crime? And later, Asake.

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0: Times and Vibe Out. Before this was This Is London and Iris Star in Pina Colada. And we had Rayma with Is It a Crime and Angelique Kidjo featuring Davido in the song Joy on Power.
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0: Outside Benson and Sars on this one, and before this we got to vibe to yet another banger, Shaki and Gratitude, CKN Egueji and Tori Kelly features Ira Star in Unbelievable. You are tuned in to the biggest and fastest moving drive time show in Zambia, Tamanga 913. My name is Cookie M. Preston. How are you doing? How are you spending your Monday afternoon, and what does the evening look like? Well, guess what? I've got some exciting news for all you music lovers. Superstar Rick Hassani is coming to Zambia for a spectacular live concert. It's all happening on Saturday, 29th August 2026. Rick Hassani live in Zambia. Mark your calendars, because this is one event you definitely don't want to miss. Rick Hassani will be gracing the stage to perform all his hits live, bringing his amazing tunes right here to Zambia. And that's not all. He's bringing some incredible Zambian artists along with him. So now the concert will feature O-Star lineup, including K-Million, Roberto, Mumbayachi, FJ, Nova Amandla, Mordecai, and Rooster. Yes, you heard that right. Some of Zambia's finest artists are teaming up with Rick Hassani for a night of music you'll never forget. Now, remember, it's Saturday, 29th of August, 2026, and that's a date to remember. Rick Hassani, live in Zambia. Get your tickets now and make sure you're there, because it's going to be an unforgettable night of great music and entertainment. And listen, spread the word, okay? Grab your friends and let's make this the biggest concert of this year, of the year rather. So you don't want to be the one hearing about it the next day. You need to be there, experiencing it live. Remember, August 29th, 2026, Rick Hassani live in Zambia, featuring K-Million, Roberto Zanem, Mumbayachi, FJ, Nova Amandla, Mordecai, and Rooster. Be part of history and join us for a once-in-a-lifetime concert event. 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We'll see you there.
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0: different shows that are actually, you know, it's not the same. What time up a flash? 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You know, content that entertainment that your entire family can actually watch. And you can get all of this courtesy of GoTV. 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And trust and believe, you won't be missing out on most of the good things that are going on. Big Brother Naija Season 11 is going on right now, and it's something that is a must-watch, really. It's a must-watch. And I think you should see it, yeah? It did premiere sometime in July, 11th July to be specific, and you can actually look forward to a lot of entertainment. New housemates with unique stories, exciting weekly tasks and competitions, live nominations and evictions. They're entertaining diary sessions as well. So if you've got a bunch of friends or you're looking to have a bunch of friends, maybe you might want to watch the diary sessions. You get to be served with unpredictable alliances and rivalries, daily highlights and exclusive live content. From laughter to suspense, there will always be something happening inside the Big Brother house. 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Don't let anything get in the way. Don't even allow disconnection to get in the way. And I thought I mentioned football is back, and we cannot even run away from that fact. I do know that, yes, we did go to the polls and all, but then, you know, you can't just be fixated on the polls. You also need some entertainment, right, while you wait for the results, right? So now the new 2026-2027 La Liga season actually is pretty much getting underway this weekend, with match day one offering a rare opportunity for the rest of Spain's top flight clubs to take center stage. Defending champions Barcelona alongside Real Madrid and Atletico Madrid have been given additional recovery time following Spain's successful 2026 FIFA World Cup campaign. As a result, La Liga traditional Big Three will not feature in the opening round. Their absence puts the focus firmly on the other clubs, with several fascinating fixtures scheduled across Saturday, Sunday and Monday. And if you're a sports fan, you should know that Sevilla begin another campaign hoping to rediscover the form that once made them one of Spain's most successful clubs. They're quite interesting, really. I mean, if you follow the club, it's been around for a very, very long time. Deportivo are actually also returning to La Liga. Monday brings one of the weekend's best emotional stories as Deportivo La Coruña return to La Liga after 8 years away. 8 years is a long time, okay? We should hold a party for this team. We should love them because they are back after an entire 8 years. New beginnings, new life, new games. And we can only wish them the best when it comes to the action. And I hope that you will reconnect today so that you don't miss out on the game that's going to be happening Saturday, 15th August. And the game that happened Saturday, 15th August, I beg your pardon. And of course, today, Deportivo La Coruña takes on Elche. And this game kicks off at 21 hours. It's going to be live on Supersport La Liga, Supersport Maximo 1 and Supersport Maximo 3. So be sure to make a date. Now, with Barcelona, Real Madrid and Atletico Madrid waiting until the following round, La Liga match day gives the division's other clubs a valuable chance to attract attention. So if you love attention, this is your moment. From Villarreal's trip to newly promoted Racing Santander to Deportivo's emotional return to the top flight, the opening weekend has plenty of storylines to follow. So yes, now that we are back, today being Monday, Monday is very interesting. Deportivo will be playing today. I'm setting a reminder. You should too. So be sure to join us for the rest of the week as we unwrap the gift of entertainment that GoTV is serving to us, courtesy of MultiChoice Zambia. GoTV, love it.
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6: President Hakainde Hichilema headed for victory as he maintains lead in last week's general polls. Losing UPND Zambezi Central parliamentary candidate Dennis Mano to challenge his loss. In international news, cholera outbreak spreads in Cameroon as cases top 1,000. And in sports news, Nkana hit with fresh transfer ban.
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6: With upfront and reliable news every day, my name is Abigail Trassis. President Hakainde Hichilema is heading for another presidential election victory after widening the gap against his closest rival, Brian Munduwile. The Electoral Commission of Zambia, ECZ, has announced results from 161 out of 226 constituencies, consolidating President Hichilema's lead and paving the way for his re-election. According to the latest consolidated figures released this afternoon, President Hichilema has maintained the lead. Out of the 161 constituencies counted so far, Mr. Hichilema has secured 2,057,986 votes, while Mr. Munduwile has received 1,190,920 votes, bolstering the gap to 867,066 votes. Former Foreign Affairs Minister, now Citizens First Party leader Harry Calabar, holds third place with 13,394 votes. Independent candidate and the only female aspirant on the presidential ballot paper, Given Katuta, is currently sixth with 4,984 votes.

0: Other notable candidates include Socialist Party's Fred Membe with 8,022 votes and Zambia Must Prosper leader Kelvin Walia-Fuwe, KBF, at 12,120 votes, sitting fifth and fourth respectively. The cumulative total shows 3.304309 valid votes cast out of a total of 3,394,098 votes, representing a voter turnout of approximately 57.77%. Rejected votes stand at 89,789. These results come from a total of 5.874765 registered voters. President Hichilema's strong showing so far indicates a clear path to re-election as Zambia awaits the final results from the remaining constituencies. Losing UPND's Zambezi Central parliamentary candidate Dennis Mano says he will challenge in court the election of his rival Raphael Ngimbu, alleging violence, intimidation and other electoral irregularities. Mr. Mano has rejected the official outcome in which Mr. Ngimbu was declared the constituency's new member of parliament after polling 8,336 votes against Mano's 7,816. The results were announced by Zambezi Central returning officer Mike Mulombe. Mr. Mano alleges that the election was marred by violence and intimidation of polling staff by his opponent and his supporters. He says he does not accept the results and has instructed his legal team to file an election petition this week. Mr. Mano has also accused some UPND officials in the district of allegedly working with Ngimbu during the election, describing the conduct as unfortunate. The planned petition is expected to challenge the outcome of the closely contested Zambezi Central Parliamentary election and could result in the matter being determined by the courts. Media personality and lawyer Jonas Zimba has dismissed reports circulating on social media that he attempted to flee the country. Mr. Zimba says he has never attempted to leave Zambia, emphasizing that he has not committed any offense warranting him to escape. He says if there were any allegations against him, the relevant authorities would have issued a call-out, which he would have responded to. Mr. Zimba has also rejected attempts to associate him with politicians, saying representing a politician does not make him a politician. He has likened the situation to a lawyer representing a suspected thief, saying such representation does not make the lawyer a suspected thief. Mr. Zimba has appealed to those circulating the reports to stop, saying the claims are causing unnecessary stress to his family and creating unease. Meanwhile, the Department of Immigration has confirmed an irregular exit incident involving senior immigration officer Mr. Masheke Masheke and Mr. Zimba at Victoria Falls Border Control in Livingston in the early hours of this morning. According to the department, preliminary investigations indicate that Mr. Masheke, who is based at Harry Mwangankumbula International Airport, attempted to irregularly facilitate Mr. Zimba's exit from Zambia. The attempt was detected by alert immigration and Zambia Revenue Authority officers on duty. Upon being approached by officers, Mr. Zimba fled towards Livingston. Mr. Masheke is currently detained at Livingston Central Police Station to assist with investigations. Serious investigations into the matter are ongoing and appropriate action will be taken upon conclusion. In international news, a severe shortage of clean water and sanitation facilities is undermining efforts to contain the Ebola outbreak in Mongbualu, a gold mining town in the Democratic Republic of Congo. Democratic Republic of Congo's Ituri province, where residents struggle to maintain basic hygiene while facing the deadly virus. Early morning, residents walked several kilometers with plastic containers to collect water from a nearby natural spring. Most families cannot afford public water taps, while local groundwater is often contaminated by runoff from nearby mines. Still in international news, a cholera outbreak is spreading across northern Cameroon, with more than 1,000 cases and 28 deaths reported since mid-July, according to health authorities. At Mora District Hospital, medical staff are taking precautions as suspected and confirmed patients arrive. Amin Ozon Kavaye, general supervisor at the Mora Treatment Center, said the facility received its first case on the 18th, a three-year-old child from ISA. We now take a break and we'll return shortly with sports news.
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0: Nkana FC have been hit with another FIFA registration ban less than 2 months after their previous sanction was lifted. The ban, effective 7th August 2026, covers three registration periods and follows a FIFA ruling over unpaid salaries and a signing on fees owed to Congolese striker Eric Etienne Matiaba. Matiaba joined Nkana from Concordia Blades in 2024, being loaned to FC Leopards. FIFA's dispute resolution chamber ruled in his favour in June. And on that sporting note, we've come to the end of the Power FM Evening News. For more upfront and reliable news, be sure to follow us on Facebook by searching for the Power News Network page. Before we go, hear the headlines once more. President Hakainde Hichilema headed for victory as he maintains lead in last week's general polls. Losing UPND Zambezi Central parliamentary candidate Dennis Mano to challenge his loss. In international news, cholera outbreak spreads in Cameroon as cases top 1,000. And in sports, Nkana hit with fresh transfer ban. 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Thank you for joining us and do have a lovely evening.
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0: From the ashes of Idiani Foods rises the women of 10 Tamanga Street who have seen it all. 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

0: 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That's right. 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Just ask Mlenga here what it's for.
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0: 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Queen in this habit.
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1: 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Are you ready?
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0: Wana! 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

0: 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I'm just an artist. I want you to enjoy my music and nothing else. 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And every time I hear his music, I still get the same feeling like, man, ain't nobody could touch this dude.
1: 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Stay welcome, man.
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